0: increase ng inflation.
1: Yeah, no, it's always a race between wages and inflation. Hindi makakahabol. People will have to economize. I'm glad continue economizing. But we are already really middle class. I mean, compared to at least what we were 10 to 15 years ago.
0: Okay.
2: Doc Bernie?
0: Nawala.
1: Yes.
0: Ayun. Meron ka pang pahabol, partner?
2: Oo. Doc Bernie, so ibig sabihin, sa kabila ng mga nakikita natin, mga nararanasan natin na to, although sa Senate kasi, nung budget deliberation, ang pinupush itong DPWH kasi maraming natenggang mga programs, infrastructure projects na hindi ginawa dahil nga kailangang isettle muna yung mga dapat isettle na issues. And then for 2027, ang sinasabi, kailangan i-beef up na yung paggawa ng mga infrastructure na to. So nakikita natin na makatutulong to sa mag-improve the economy natin.
1: At saka, the other factor is Secretary Vince Nixon is closely coordinating with the private contractors who are honest. Because as you also know, during the corruption, it was not only the government officials. Many of the private contractors were also corrupt. Ngayon, I know that the Philippine Contractors Association is very careful about choosing the right people to do the construction activity. So that's another good news. We are cleaning up the private sector. You have more and more professional contractors partnering with yung tinatawag natin PPP, public partnership. Public-private partnership.
2: Opo. Isa pa, Dr. Bernie, dahil nasa budget deliberation pa lang, partner, sa House, nasa second reading pa lang na ipasa yung 2027 national budget. Sa Senate, nasa committee level. Kailangan bang magkaroon ng konting pag-ikot doon sa spending or sa budgeting for 2027 para ma-tailor fit or maitugon doon sa problema natin sa economy ngayon? Or tama naman na yung ginawa nila, latag nila?
1: You are correct. We have to really make sure na yung DPWH will get a bigger pie because that's where the growth will come from. And I can also say that I have a lot of respect now for the leadership in the Department of Budget. You're a very young secretary, very professional. So I think in a way, the corruption was very bad. But it led to reforms in terms of people now leading. And I think the next team will be doing better than the last team.
2: Opo. For 2027, Dr. Bernie, meron ba kayo nakikita na parang crucial o malaking economic risk na pwedeng maharap yung Pilipinas kung hindi tutugunan na maayos ng gobyerno?
1: What do you say? A big economic what?
2: Risk. Sa economy natin for 2027, if may nakikita po kayo, meron po ba? Possibility?
1: I don't understand the question. Economic what?
0: Risk.
1: ID?
0: Economic risk po. Mga challenges po, matinding challenges na nakikita risk. Kayo.
1: Risk. The risk is if the El Nino lasts too long.
2: Ayun.
1: We hear some very dire forecast that it's going to be the worst El Nino in years.
2: Okay.
1: If that really happens, then that's the biggest risk because it will really affect our food supply. And if El Nino also victimizes the other countries in this part of the world, then we may not be able to import as much from them because may problema rin sila, no? Halimbawa, we're importing a lot of rice from Vietnam. If Vietnam is hit also by El Nino, kawawa tayo.
2: Paano? Sa tayo kukuha.
0: Ayun na.
2: Tama, kung mas maghahaba at tatagal yung effect.
0: Correct.
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0: 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Hindi po ba, Sir Bernie?
1: Yeah.
0: Opo.
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1: 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From 16
2: yes.
1: to 14.
2: Yes.
1: Dalawa lang po na yun can change.
2: Crucial.
1: The final decision.
2: Yes.
1: And speaking of final decision, sa for the defense, when it rains, it falls. Kasi lumabas din po, Prof. Arjan, itong COA, Commission on Audit Disallowance,
2: yes,
1: being
2: tama.
1: Final. And the OVP must return 73 million pesos. Must return. Kasi final na ito. Will this affect in any manner or form ito pong impeachment trial?
0: Yes, this only tells us that kung ano man po ang pinag-uusapan natin nung nakaraan doon sa, again, yung mga naimbitahan nilang mga witnesses coming from COA, mukhang consistent naman yung parang naging takbo ng discussion na merong hindi po na declare ng maayos at hindi na account ng maayos at kailangan to ibalik. 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
1: Eh
2: 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Do you feel, Professor, na nauubusan na po na po pwede pang maging diskarte ang defense to turn this in their favor, ito pong impeachment trial?
0: I assume, Ma'am Liza, na expected nila ito kasi remember that the initial decision was there was irregularity, okay? As regards the expenditures or yung pag-disallow ng amount na manatili sa kanila, kailangan nga maibalik. 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
1: At itong mangyayaring pagtuloy ng impeachment day 36 na ngayon, ano po? This could be the missing link already. So you have AMLC or AMLAC,
2: yes.
1: You have the bank accounts, and ngayon BIR. So after this, we can connect the dots, correct, Prof?
0: Yes, so remember po yung ating binubuong chain, yung mga bank accounts or yung mga bank transaction nang galing po siya sa AMLAC, okay, na findings. 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
1: Yan. 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
3: Your Honor, may ipinakikiusap lang po ang prosecution na iuna po yung financial analyst sa presentasyon po ngayong araw, kasi yung presenting lawyer po for the BIR witness mayroon pong maliit na sakit.
4: Who is the presenting lawyer supposedly?
3: Attorney Erwin Matib.
4: We did not issue a subpoena to what's his name?
3: Attorney Alexander Cabrera, Your Honor.
4: To Alexander Cabrera. May we know if he's here?
3: I think he is here, Your Honor, at the holding room.
4: Will the clerk kindly confirm? If he is here? Again, given that we did not issue a subpoena to attorney Alex Cabrera. The clerk confirms that the witness is in the holding room. Attorney Sheila, good morning.
5: Good morning, Your Honor. We object to this switching at the last minute. In fact, not even at the last minute today of the witness that the prosecution intends to present today. We prepared for the BIR witness, which they had disclosed, and had they known that problem since yesterday, we expect that we would have at least been notified yesterday, Your Honor. And just for the record, we saw Attorney Matthew here yesterday. He was here yesterday, the one who is supposed to present the BIR witness for them today. So we don't know if this belated notice, ultra belated notice, will suffice to afford the respondent the opportunity to prepare for their supposed forensic financial analyst, Your Honor. Plus, the court is correct. It has not yet subpoenaed the witness, and this is really unfair for the prosecution to just replace its witness at the last minute and expect us to examine that witness today.
4: Yes, but Attorney Sheila, our schedule for today and tomorrow are for the two witnesses, correct? That's why...
5: No, Your Honor. I'm sorry, Your Honor. Our schedule for today is for the BIR witness. And to presume that we will be able to complete our cross-examination only in one day of the BIR witness is actually a... premature, Your Honor, because we fully intend and we prepared exhaustively for the cross-examination of the BIR witness, Your Honor.
4: Honorable Redon, who's the handling lawyer again? I'm sorry.
3: Yeah. Attorney Matib, Your Honor.
4: What's his first name?
3: Erwin.
4: Okay. Do we expect Attorney Erwin to still arrive within the day?
3: Well, we will monitor his condition, Your Honor. Because obviously illness is not something that any person can actually predict, is it not? So at the moment, we will monitor his state, Your Honor, and if he is a bit well in the afternoon, then maybe we can ask him to arrive to the proceedings.
4: Chair declares a brief recess to consult the Senator judges.
1: nagkaroon po bigla ng brief recess dahil sa yung talagang original na BIR witness. 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Ayan, kaya balikan nga natin si Professor Arjan Aguirre. Prof, good morning, are you there?
0: Yes, mukha na paaga ang recess.
2: Ah. 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
1: Buti na lang, hindi kami sabay ni Liza na may I go out.
2: Oo. 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
1: Prof Arjan, what seems to be the matter? Bakit big deal ito?
0: Yeah, I assume, again, correct me if I'm wrong, but from what I have got, from what I have gathered from this discussion is yung mismong lawyer from the prosecution, si Attorney Erwin Matin po yata yung may sakit.
1: Ah, okay.
0: At hindi yata siya makakapag-lead nung sa direct examination ng ating witness. Yun po yung sa pagkakaalam ko. 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
0: 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And I think mukhang malaki itong development na ito kung sakali man na hindi po pwede.
1: So it's not the BIR witness? Ah, okay.
0: Yeah. Kasi ang gusto po nilang ma-present ngayon sana ay yung forensic analyst na eh. Ang concern naman ng defense is hindi siya nabigyan ng subpoena at ang pag-usapan natin for today ay yung BIR witness at yung mga documents na i-discuss
1: yes,
0: natin.
1: Yes, so, okay. Prof, sandali lang po with your indulgence. Balikan lang po natin si Radyo Patrol Pamela Vasquez para sa kanyang inputs kung anong nangyari. Pam, go ahead please.
6: Yes, Peter at Liza, no, tama. 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At ang sinabi lamang so far kanina ni House Prosecutor Terry Ridon ay imo-monitor itong kondisyon ni Attorney Matib, Peter at Liza.
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1: Okay, alright. So, in the meantime, kaya biglang nag-call ng recess si Presiding Officer Chis Escudero is because he has to consult the Senator judges, correct?
6: Correct. At yun nga, nabanggit din ng brief ni Attorney Sheila Season na they confirm na nakita din nila kahapon sa courtroom itong si Attorney Erwin Matib. And as for Alexander Cabrera, kasi isa din doon sa kanilang ino-object okay. Na hindi naman daw nabigyan o na-issuan na nga subpoena itong si Alexander
1: okay,
6: Cabrera.
1: Okay, Pam, I'll have to cut you, forgive me, kasi may nagsasalita na. Balikan ka namin mamaya.
6: Yes, Peter. Okay.
1: And so with Professor Arjan. Balik tayo sa Senado.
7: We can have the cross-examination of the expert witness after our session this afternoon because we do have a regular session. And then the defense can do the cross-examination either after our session this afternoon or tomorrow morning. I say this because my understanding is the documents of the BIR were already made available since last Saturday. In other words, the both parties, both the defense and the prosecution have had enough time. Is that correct? The documents were made available.
4: Can the clerk of court please? We confirm, Senator Judge Pangilinan, I'm quoting Annika from the clerk of court. The parties received the manifestation and the attached annex containing the report of the forensic expert last October 3.
7: Which is a Saturday.
4: Saturday.
7: So they had Sunday, Monday, Tuesday, Wednesday to be able to prepare and go through the documents. So I think it's a reasonable compromise. Let's proceed with direct, not to waste the time of the court, a whole morning, and then have the cross either this afternoon or tomorrow, Mr. President, Mr. Prasadi.
4: Before the chair makes a ruling, Honorable Redon, we're relying on the candor of the members of the prosecution panel in relation to the condition of Attorney Irwin. So with the permission and indulgence of Senator Judge Kiko, the chair will modify it a bit. In line with the request of Attorney Sheila, should Attorney Irwin be able to attend, we will suspend the testimony of Attorney Alexander Cabrera and proceed to BIR. However, in the meantime, Attorney Sheila, we will start, in line with the recommendation and suggestion of Senator Judge Kiko, we will start without prejudice to cross being done either later today or tomorrow. And when the BIR appears, we will shift to the BIR and to the BIR witness is here.
3: That is my understanding, Your Honor.
8: Your Honor.
4: Attorney, kindly hold on, Attorney Sheila. The BIR is there. Okay. Yes, Attorney Sheila. Before
8: yes, Your Honor. Before the
4: final ruling of the chair. Yes, please.
8: Yes,
4: I didn't let you comment. Sorry.
8: It's okay, Your Honor. We understand. Before the presiding officer rules on this matter, and of course, with due respect to the suggestion of the Honorable Senator Kiko Pangilinan, which we also appreciate, because it seems that the good senator is also trying to find a way by which we can able to proceed today without wasting any more the time of this court because of this belated notice from the prosecution. However, Your Honor, the suggestion of the good senator to us would seem to be a bit unfair for the respondent, because if the BIR witness now is here, and there are, I will count, 1, 2, 3, 4, 5, 6, 7, 8, 9, 10, 11, 12, 13, at least 13 prosecutors, combined public prosecutors and counsel for the prosecution, I suppose that they met over the scope of the direct examination of the BIR witness. And the two lead prosecutors of this article are here present today, and any one of them can take charge of the work left by one of their colleague, Attorney Mati. And the suggestion would now seem that ipapasa po sa amin yung nangyari ngayon na kami yung mag-a-adjust para dito, samantalang naririto po at mukha naman pong kompleto ang prosecution na pinagsanib ng mga public prosecutors at mga pribadong prosecutor. 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So for us, the more fair na dapat gawin ay the prosecution finds a way out of its own concern nang walang prejudice sa respondent, Your Honor. Thank you.
4: Any comment, Honorable Redon?
3: No comment, Your Honor. We submit to the determination of the court.
4: Senator Judge Zubiri.
9: Yeah, thank you.
4: What is your pleasure, sir?
9: Officer. If I may just weigh on the issue, I was 5 minutes late, but I was monitoring in the car, there's a bit of traffic in EDSA. But isn't it more practical before we listen to the financial analyst who's supposedly tie down everything from beginning to end, to listen first to the BIR due to the fact that we have to ascertain that they had income or not? Eh kung nagkaroon sila ng logical income and they paid the taxes for it, then it'll be clearer, right? So that's the logical step forward, I think, Your Honor. Or else we'll be questioning the financial analyst's results without knowing truly the BIR, if they paid their taxes on the transactions that were made. For example, in Calle 88, I want to know, did they pay taxes for the, or did they pay export taxes? Did they pay duties, export duties? Did they pay income taxes? We will only know that if we listen to the BIR first before the financial analyst who's supposed to tie everything together, Your Honor. Parang we're putting the cart in front before the horse, Your Honor, Mr. Presiding Officer. So this is my two cents. I don't know how we'll be able to appreciate the discussion with the financial analyst if we don't have a clear picture with the BIR, Your Honor. Thank you.
4: Duly noted, Senator Judge Camille Villar. What is your pleasure, ma'am?
10: Hi, Mr. Presiding Officer. I just also have a brief manifestation.
4: While you may proceed, ma'am.
10: Yes, while we submit, of course, to the decision or the ruling of our presiding officer regarding this, I can see that everyone here is trying to come up with a win-win solution for everyone so that we can proceed with the impeachment. Before we make a ruling, do consider that I think on several occasions we have continuously changed witnesses, changed the order, and I think we have adjusted to that. I think we've heard the concerns of the prosecution. I think we have also heard the concerns of the defense. And I've also heard the, and we've also heard the manifestation and the comment of our fellow Senator Judge Mig Zubiri. So I just appeal to our presiding officer to please take all of this in consideration. I think that we're making good time here. We are covering all the witnesses. So let us consider both sides. And hopefully we can make a ruling that is good and fair to everyone. Yun lamang po.
4: Any... Senator Judge Bam? I'm sorry.
8: Akala.
4: Attorney Sheila.
8: Yes, Your Honor. Just for the record, Your
4: yes,
8: Honor.
4: Yes, please, ma'am.
8: Alam naman po namin ang pagkakasakit ay hindi naman inaasahan. In fact, hindi ko na po sasabihin, pero just to address yung sinabi rin ni Congressman Redon kanina, marami na rin po sa amin, no, who feel unwell, but nandito kami sapagkat may trabahong kailangan tapusin at ayaw naman namin na madamay sa aming mga personal circumstances ang korte at yung inaasahan na taong bayan na makukuha nila mula sa paglilitis na ito. 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
5: Thank you.
4: Senator Judge Soto, you want to share with us your sidebar conversations?
11: Yes. Indeed, Mr. Presiding Officer, we've been discussing it. I took it wrongly earlier. I thought the BIR witness was the one who was sick. I didn't know that it was the one of the prosecutors. I leave it up to you, but that's a different story as far as I'm concerned.
4: However difficult it may be, allow the chair to make the best of the situation and make the most fair ruling and decision I can come up with given the situation. As I was saying earlier, first, we rely on the candor of the Honorable Redon with respect to the condition of Attorney Irwin. Number two, if I may just say and place from the record, Attorney Sheila, the respondents' team, although outnumbered, as you have said, have performed above and beyond and clearly competently in the course of this trial thus far. Third, Honorable Redon, kindly find out what his condition is. And again, whenever he is available within the day, as far as practicable, we will call on the BIR witness to proceed. Yes, Senator Judge Bam Aquino.
12: Yes, Mr. Presiding Officer, much like our former Senate President, I am clarified that it's not the witness who is sick, but it's one of the lawyers who is sick. So would it be possible just to, let's begin session at 2 after our, sorry, let's begin the trial at 2. We have session at 1. That gives the prosecution an hour and a half to prepare. And they can have another lawyer do the direct examination for the BIR witness. Would that be? I think that would be fair for everybody, Mr. Presiding Officer.
4: I was about to take up that point, Senator Judge Aquino. Again, it's already 10:22, and we're debating still on this. For the information of the parties, the Senate will convene as a legislative body at 1:00. Instead of reverting to trial after the lunch recess. We shall be resuming trial at around 2:30, 3, because we still have to rearrange the tables. And we'll continue with the trial until about probably 6, so that'll be a total of about 3 hours, 3.5 hours at best. So, in accordance with the rule on the inherent powers of the court, I beg the indulgence of the parties. We will allow the direct examination of the witness. Hopefully, it will only cover mostly preliminary matters and qualifications. And we will afford, if they should finish, approximately how long is this witness's direct going to be? Do you have an estimate?
3: Around 3 hours, Your Honor.
4: So clearly there might even be no cross today at all.
3: That is a possibility, Your Honor.
4: Attorney Sheila, the best I can do is allow cross tomorrow, and if Attorney Irwin should condition improve, to bring back the BIR and let the BIR testify, even if we are right in the middle of the direct of the forensic expert attorney Cabrera, to highlight that the court's priority would still be the BIR. Now, on Friday, if Attorney Irwin is still not available, the court expects the prosecution to replace him with another lawyer so that the BIR will be presented on Friday. Finish or not finish, pass your paper na kayo doon. Is that understood, Honorable Redon?
3: We submit, Your Honor.
4: Again, Attorney Sheila, with your indulgence, we will give you and afford you every possible time to conduct your cross and make reservations with respect to this witness, witness's testimony. But I think, given the time, we will be adjourning in about an hour or an hour and a half. And then you'll have 2.5 hours to go over it, study more, and we will continue with the direct and see how long it goes. If you will, you can do your cross already tomorrow after the BIR. Our priority will still be the BIR. Again, Honorable Redon, the court's admonition would be the BIR should be presented tomorrow, whether or not Attorney Irwin is available. But if he should be available within the afternoon or ready and able to, we will call the BIR in the stead of Attorney Cabrera, even in the middle of direct examination this afternoon. Is that clear?
3: Yes, Your Honor, it is our commitment.
4: So kindly revert to us after lunch, if that is possible. So we will only have the hopefully the preliminary matters for this witness so that we can accommodate the suggestion of Senator Judge Miggs na mauna yung BIR, because I don't know how long the preliminaries will be anyway, because you have to qualify. I believe you're presenting Attorney Cabrera as an expert?
3: Yes, that is correct, Your Honor.
4: Then you have to, I guess it will take some time to qualify him as well. So ordered.
8: Your Honor.
4: Yes, Attorney Sheila.
8: May the court allow the respondent to make a formal reaction to the ruling of this court.
4: Yes, please, Attorney Sheila.
8: Now,
4: you
8: whether
4: can
8: this
4: make
8: court
4: a record
8: will reconsider by itself its ruling after it hears our concern about what the presiding officer had just ruled on, then we will leave it up to the discretion of the court. However, it would now seem to me that this adjustment made by the court in allowing the presentation of the witness, who is belatedly disclosed just this morning as the first witness that they will present today, is really asking the respondent, and forgive me for using this term, bluntly, to adjust to the situation of the prosecution. Now, I understand the disposition of the court that it probably will aid on how the court will be able to achieve expediency in the proceedings of this case, that it will allow first the direct examination, the presentation of that supposed expert. However, Your Honor, I think we all know that it's not only cross-examination that is that forms part of due process and fairness, but it also is the ability of the respondent to meaningfully and intelligently respond to the comment as well as the questions that will be propounded by the counsel or by the examining counsel. Now, if we will be forced to meet that today, despite the fact that it is not the respondent's fault that we are now in this situation, I am sure the court will understand if I will say that this is very unfair. Now, if one of the suggestions made by this court is if the prosecution can see to it that they will present the BIR witness anyway after the direct examination of the prosecutor, then I think the more reasonable suggestion would be they can just proceed with the direct examination of the BIR witness, and we can even cross-examine that BIR witness today. At yun po yung makakapag-contribute sa tamang paglatag at tamang paggalaw ng proseso na ito. 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Salamat po.
4: Senator Judge Soto is recognized. What is your pleasure, sir?
11: I'm sorry, Your Honor. May I be clarified again by the ruling that you have presented?
4: Sa madalit salita, upang magamit ng maayos ang panahon ng hukumang ito, una, pinangahawakan ko yung pagiging opisyal ng korte ni kagagalang-galang na Ridon kaugnay sa kalagayan ni Attorney Irwin na hindi niya mapipresenta yung testigo na BIR. 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
11: 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Ano? So I would like to appeal to the ruling, and if possible, of course, it has a higher precedence. I move to suspend the session for a few minutes so that we can discuss it.
4: Session is suspended.
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1: 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Mm-hmm. Kundi yung prosecution,
2: yes,
1: na si prosecutor or ano po to? Counsel for the prosecution, Irwin Matib,
2: yes,
1: ang may sakit.
2: Mm-hmm.
1: Oo.
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1: 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So ang malinaw, ha, hindi hindi yung BIR witness ang hindi pwedeng isalang, kundi ang may sakit ay yung counsel for the prosecution na siyang magpe-present ng witness. Can you confirm that?
6: Alam mo, buti na lang, Peter at Liza, nalinaw yan. 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
13: Hindi ako may pinakamahirap na posisyon at pwesto rito. Senator Judge Zubiri, yes.
9: Thank
13: before
9: you very much,
13: the chair states the parliament, and Senator Judge Rafi Tulfo, before the chair states the status of the court. Yes, Senator Judge Zubiri.
9: Thank you very much, Presiding Officer. Yung akin lang kasi, yung binanggit ko kanina, there was a ruling already before the Supreme Court that says unexplained wealth is considered ill-gotten wealth. But how do you determine unexplained wealth? The best way to determine unexplained wealth is really findings from the BIR, if you paid the proper taxes. Kasi you can always say naman in your salin, nagkamali ako, hindi ko na-declare yung income ko. Pero that was, legally acquired. Especially if you pay, the final acknowledgement of that is the payment of the BIR. Kaya, kung sa akin lang personal, napakalaga na pinakita na po yung mga pera sa banko, yung cash flow. Di atin yung tatanong na yun po sa BIR kung sapat po ang binayaran po nila mga buwis. Ayan ba ay tamang transaksyon? You can only find that out through the BIR. Kaya napakalaga before putting the cart before the horse is really to end forensics gathering by the prosecution is the BIR. Then after which, whatever financial analyst they want to present is fine. Pero as far as I'm concerned, so that we don't break the chain of thought that we've had the last few days, the BIR will tie it all together, Your Honor, Mr. President. So I agree with Senator Soto, kung pwede, break na muna tayo ngayon. Baka naman kaya sa biogesic yung kanilang abogado, dalawang biogesic lang na 500, ayos na, and he can present the witness this afternoon. But what is important is, ay talagang ilabas din yung BIR muna bago yung conclusion dito sa financial expert. I presume the financial expert will come up with a conclusion or a picture on how this all put it all together, no? How it all end. So yun lamang po, Mr. President. So I support the motion or the
13: appeal.
9: Request or appeal of the good Senator Soto.
13: Senator Judge Erwin Tulfo, what is your pleasure? And then the chair will make the corresponding order and or reaction to the bill.
14: Well,
13: yes.
14: Before you make a ruling, Mr. Presiding Officer, on the request of Senator Tito Soto manifestation, I'd just like to ask, I mean, tama naman po yung sinasabi ng defense na napakadami yung mga prosecutors po dito na hindi ba po pwede porque absent yung isa, hindi na po pwede yung iba. 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And I think they can handle that job. 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They studied, they went to law school. Diba? So, I believe that some of these lawyers can handle that, Mr. Presiding Officer. Pangalawa, eh kung ganun, eh, isa po, naisip namin, baka lagi magamit itong suspindihin natin dahil hindi sila ready ang kung sino mang kampo ho yan, baka maging president po ito. 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Kailan ho tayo matatapos, Mr. Presiding Officer?
13: Thank you. Senator Judge Pangilinan is recognized. We might as well hear from everybody since...
7: Thank you, Mr. Presiding Officer.
13: This might be
7: officer.
13: What we'll be doing before we break for lunch.
7: Actually, earlier when I made the manifestation that we proceed with direct, I said to save on the court's time. But it looks like we will be saving less than 1 hour if we proceed. So I will yield, and I share the sentiment at this time of the appeal of our former Senate President, Mr. President.
13: Thank you, Senator Judge Kiko. The chair, after conversing again with the senator judges, instead of putting the appeal to a vote, will instead yield to the appeal of Senator Judge Soto, sans a vote among the senator judges. So, tulad ng sinabi ko, wag niyo kong hamuning umuwi ng maaga. This is what we will do. We shall call an early lunch recess. May konti po akong handa din kasi magba-birthday ako sa weekend. Para mas mahaba yung lunch ninyo. And when we will be having session at 1, we will call session at 1 o'clock. We will most likely be finished by 2:30 or 2. And we shall be resuming session at 2:30 or 3 because we have to rearrange the tables. After which, we will call on the parties again. Kindly tell us, Honorable Redon, if Attorney Irwin is available or not, and if someone else can stand in his stead to present the BIR witness who has been with us for 3 days, I believe. Ma'am, 2 pa lang. Kaya pang 3 days pala, 2 pa lang. If Attorney Irwin is not available and you do not wish to present the witness using another counsel, then we will call it, as I said, wag niyo ko hamunin, an early day for today. And we will hopefully be able to present the BIR witness tomorrow with or without Attorney Irwin as the first witness, thereafter Attorney Cabrera and your other witnesses thereafter kung haabot. Is that satisfactory to the Honorable Soto, given that we're not voting on the appeal anymore? I see him giving a thumbs up sign and not raising his hand to speak. So ordered. So, yes, Attorney Sheila?
8: We thank this court, Your Honor, for considering our predicaments, Your Honor. Thank you.
13: Nakumbinsi mo, Attorney Sheila, si Senator Judge Sote.
8: Thank you, sir.
13: Again, we pause for early lunch. Enjoy lunch. And we shall see each other at 2:30 3 p.m. this afternoon. Trial is in recess.
1: Ako hilong-hilo na, ha?
2: Ako din. Grabe. Ano so, ba talaga?
1: So, nag-recess po. Early lunch. Brunch pa lang dapat ngayon.
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1: 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In advance kay...
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1: 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Summation mo.
2: 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Talaga ngayon is 3 p.m. will know later on kung
1: yes.
2: Magpo-push through ba. Kakayanin ba ng originally si Attorney
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2: Going, third.
1: BIR representative na si Ms. Anne Lorraine Garcia Marquez. 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
3: Irwin. Attorney Irwin. Is the BIR witness here as well? Attorney Irwin, Attorney Christine, it shall be you?
4: Yes, Your Honor.
3: Your apple box is there?
4: Yes, thank you, Your Honor.
3: Okay. Good for you. Attorney Irwin is recognized. Would you like to say something, Honorable Didon?
5: Yes, Your Honor.
3: Please.
5: Before yielding to Attorney Matib, the prosecution panel would like to make some statements relating to what the defense had stated in addressing the court this morning. And we did not make statements or comments earlier because it was addressed to the honorable court, but we will make a statement today. Your Honor, wala akong humihingi na mag-adjust po yung depensa. 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For the record, Your Honor.
3: Again, without anything being further said on the matter, the chair, relying on the candor of the counsels for the prosecution as well as the other party as officers of the court, will rely on the word spoken earlier this morning. Without further discussion on the matter, so that we can proceed and hopefully make use of this afternoon. Would you like to turn it over to Attorney Irwin?
5: Yes, Your Honor. Thank you.
3: Attorney Irwin, can you call your witness, attorney...
6: Yes, Your Honor, we are calling to the witness stand, Attorney Ann Lorraine Garcia Marquez from the Bureau of Internal Revenue.
3: Kindly situate Attorney Ann to the witness stand. The clerk is directed to administer the oath to the witness.
5: Ma'am, kindly raise your right hand. You, Ann Lorraine Garcia Marquez, do swear that the evidence you shall give in the case now pending between the Philippines and Vice President Cyrus Zimmerman Duterte shall be the truth, the whole truth, and nothing but the truth. So help you God.
4: Yes, I do.
3: Attorney, how do you want us to address you, Ann or Lorraine?
4: Ann po, Your Honor.
3: Attorney Ann, naunawaan niyo po ba inyong pinanumpaan kaugnay sa pagbibigay niyo ng inyong testimonya sa harap ng hukumang ito?
4: Yes po, Your Honor.
3: Your witness, prior to that, kindly make your offer, Attorney Irwin, and if you need a break, should it be necessary, just kindly let the court know.
6: Yes, Your Honor, thank you.
3: Kindly make your offer.
6: Your Honor, before we proceed, I'd like to sincerely apologize to the presiding officer and to all the senator judges, as well as to our defense counsel and to our witness who has been waiting to testify today.
3: Noted, counsel, and as the chair said earlier, let nothing further be said on the matter so that we don't, I don't want to use the word waste, but so that we don't spend time on this matter anymore, and we can move on.
4: Thank you, Your Honor.
3: Attorney Christine?
4: Yes, before we proceed with the examination of the witness
3: offer first
4: of the prosecution, Your Honor, the defense would like to tackle some matters.
3: Of course, ma'am.
4: First, Your Honor, in participating in the examination of this witness, the defense is not, or the respondent, is not waiving her right to question the legality of the submission of the tax returns before this honorable court. And second, the respondent requests, Your Honor, that through this honorable court, Your Honor, to direct the prosecution not to flash on screen copies of the tax returns and the relevant summaries for the following reasons. First, Your Honor, under Section 3, subparagraph or paragraph L, subparagraph 3 of the Data Privacy Act, tax returns are considered as sensitive personal information and they are considered as privilege and their publication shall be prohibited. And our second ground for the request, Your Honor, is that while the Office of the President through the Acting Secretary, Executive Secretary, authorized the submission of the tax returns before this honorable impeachment court, through his memorandum dated July 29, 2026, such authorization, Your Honor, does not include the inspection and viewing of the tax returns by the public. In fact, if I can quote the Executive Secretary's memorandum, it says that you are hereby authorized to allow the inspection of and furnish the Senate Impeachment Court with one original or certified true copy accompanied by electronic copies contained in a USB flash drive including system-generated records. So if we peruse such a memorandum from the Acting Executive Secretary, Your Honor, the authorization, or the Office of the President rather, the authorization is only limited or given to the Senate Impeachment Court to inspection or to inspect or view the tax returns in accordance with Section 71 of the National Internal Revenue Code, Your Honor. It is our position, Your Honor, that it is always better to err in favor of caution, Your Honor. That's why we request that if there are documents, Your Honor, that the honorable judges need to peruse, Your Honor, or summaries or returns, copies thereof should instead be provided to the honorable senator judges, Your Honors, Your Honor, for their reference instead of flashing them on the screen. Of course, there are certain things that we can allow, such as provisions of law, but when it comes to the income tax returns, VAT returns, and their summaries, Your Honor, we beg this honorable court not to allow their display on screen, Your Honor, for the grounds that were mentioned. Thank you.
3: Comment, Attorney Irwin?
6: Your Honor, this is essentially a motion for reconsideration on a previous ruling of the impeachment court. The impeachment court already ruled that Section 16B of the Data Privacy Act, as well as Section 22F of the implementing rules and regulations of the DPA, cover the records that we were subpoenaed and which was granted by the Honorable Court. So this is essentially an MR on that ruling, Your Honor. And Your Honor, we should be able to show the tax returns precisely to prove the contents of the same, Your Honor. It would be useless for us to have the records without showing it to the impeachment court and to the public, Your Honor.
4: A quick reply, Your Honor.
3: Yes, Attorney Christine.
4: Your Honor, we're not talking about the subpoena here because clearly the subpoena ordered the submission of these tax returns before the impeachment court. What we are asking the court is the flashing of the tax returns so that they can be viewed by the public. If we peruse the memorandum that was issued by the Office of the President through the Executive Secretary, it is only the Honorable Impeachment Court that was given the authority. The authority that was given to the CIR was to submit these tax returns in order for the impeachment court to view and examine them, Your Honor. It was not mentioned that it is for the viewing and examination of the public, Your Honor. Respectfully, thank you.
3: Counsel, anything else you want to add?
6: Your Honor, we have redacted certain personal information in the tax returns. We will not be showing addresses or even names who have nothing to do with the respondent or her husband, Your Honor. We'll be showing amounts. We will not be showing even the tax identification number. We were able to redact all these sensitive personal information. So there's nothing for the defense to worry about, Your Honor.
3: Let's cross the bridge when we get there, counsel. Some Attorney Irwin has not yet presented anything as of this moment. Should something objectionable be posted on the screen, Attorney Christine, you may raise it and we may make the proper ruling at that time. In the meantime, can we hear the offer of Attorney Irwin?
6: Thank you, Your Honor.
3: And the manifestation of Attorney Christine, they're all duly noted and made part of the record.
4: Thank you, Your Honor.
6: Magandang hapon sa ating lahat. Ang testimonya ni Attorney Anne Lorraine C. Garcia Marquez ng Bureau of Internal Revenue ay magpapatunay sa mga sumusunod. 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That's all for my offer of testimony, Your Honor.
7: Comment, Attorney Christine?
4: Subject to cross-examination, Your Honor.
7: Noted. Proceed with your direct examination, Attorney Arun.
6: Good afternoon, Attorney Ann.
8: Good afternoon po.
6: Kumusta po kayo ngayong araw?
8: Okay naman po.
6: So may tubig po dyan. 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
8: Ako po si Attorney Ann Lorraine C. Garcia Marquez. Ako po ang Chief of Staff ni Commissioner Charlito Martin R. Mendoza.
6: At ano pong mga posisyon nyo kung mayroon man sa BIR bago kayo naging Chief of Staff?
8: Before po ako naging Chief of Staff, nung pumasok po ako sa BIR, ako po ay naging action lawyer sa Legal and Legislative Division. Tapos po ako naman po ay naging Chief of Staff ng Office of the Deputy Commissioner for Legal Group. And then ngayon po, ako naman po ngayon ang Chief of Staff ng Commissioner of Internal Revenue.
6: At ano ang inyong mga kursong tinapos?
8: Ako po ay nagtapos ng BS in Business Administration and Accountancy. At I earned my Juris Doctor degree sa Ateneo de Manila University School of Law.
6: UPBAA kayo?
8: Tama po.
6: Ito po ay quota course, tama?
8: Tama po.
6: Ano naman ang inyong mga profession?
8: Ako po isang certified public accountant and ako rin po isang lawyer.
6: Ano ang inyong work experience bago pumasok sa BIR, kung mayroon man?
8: Bago po pumasok ng BIR, ako po ay nag-work sa isang audit firm. Tapos after po nun ay nag-work din po ako sa isang law firm. And then nag-in-house counsel din po ako sa isang private company bago po ako pumasok ng BIR.
6: Thank you. Balikan natin yung position mo bilang Chief of Staff ng Commissioner of Internal Revenue. Anong inyong duties and responsibilities as Chief of Staff?
8: As Chief of Staff, ako po ay tumutulong sa daily operations ng Office of the Commissioner and nagre-review din po ako ng mga documents and lahat po ng sinasign ng Commissioner of Internal Revenue and naka-receive din po ako ng lahat ng mga letters and correspondences for the Commissioner of Internal Revenue.
6: At bakit kayo nandito ngayon sa impeachment court?
8: Naka-receive po ako ng subpoena from the Senate Impeachment Court to attend yung trial po for yesterday and today po.
6: At tama ba na bago nyo natanggap tong subpoena na to, may natanggap din kayong isa pang subpoena para mag-submit ng mga documents sa impeachment court?
8: Tama po.
6: At ano ang inyong mga sinubmit na documents para makakomply sa subpoena?
8: Lahat po nung tax records and information na nakalagay sa subpoena, yun po yung lahat nung sinubmit po namin sa Senate Impeachment Court.
6: Kaninong records itong mga ito?
8: Records po ni Vice President Sara Duterte, her spouse, Attorney Manases R. Carpio, and other identified business entities.
6: Your Honor, we invoke the earlier ruling of the presiding officer that the BIR records are public records which are self-authenticating. These were submitted by the BIR directly to the court and not the parties. So there is no doubt as to the chain of custody of these documents. And therefore, we'll no longer have the witness authenticate or identify all these documents.
4: Comment, Your Honor.
7: Comment, Attorney Christine.
4: Your Honor, there was no ruling that those are considered already as public documents. In fact, by their very nature, the tax returns are considered as private documents. What the impeachment court only ordered was the reproduction of the tax returns before this honorable court, not the conversion of those documents into public records, Your Honor. Thank you.
7: But these are public documents, Attorney Christine, are they not? In the custody of a public officer held by the BIR. How is it converted into a private document because of the confidentiality provision in the NRC?
4: Yes, Your Honor. Actually, by their very nature, they are private documents. That is our position, Your Honor.
7: The court rules that these are public documents under Section 19, Rule 132 of the Rules on Evidence. And without prejudice to the counsel presenting for the respondent, presenting controverting evidence in, as regards the authenticity, due execution, and absence of regularity in the production and or custody of these documents from the BIR, the court will allow it at this point in time without prejudice during cross for counsel for the respondent to raise this issue either during cross or the presentation of the document should they have controverting proof to question the fact that these are public records and in the ordinary performance of the function and duty of the BIR, including Attorney Ann. Attorney Ann would in the meantime constitute prima facie evidence of its authenticity. So ordered, so ruled.
4: We would like to register, Your Honor, our continuing objection.
7: The continuing objection of Attorney Christine and the respondent is duly noted. Thank you, ma'am. Attorney Irvin, you may proceed.
6: Thank you, Your Honor. Attorney Ann, may mga sinabmit kayo ng mga certificates of registration tungkol kina VP Sara at Attorney Carpio. Tama po ba?
8: Tama po.
6: Okay, tingnan natin ang certificate of registration ni VP Sara. This is Exhibit P-Roman numeral 2-3-2-2-1-BIR. Your Honor, we request that our assisting lawyer, Attorney Tricia Soon, be allowed to show the documents to the witness, Your Honor.
7: Assisting counsel from both parties are given continuing authority to approach the witness.
6: So, batay po dyan sa certificate of registration na iyan, anong taxpayer type ni VP Sara?
8: Based po sa certificate of registration issued by the BIR to Vice President Sara Duterte, meron po dito ng taxpayer type registered po as professional po.
6: Okay, puntahan natin yung page 11 ng certificate of registration na hawak nyo. Batay dyan, ano ang nakalagay na primary line of business ni VP Sara?
8: Based po sa Certificate of Registration, page 11, ang kanyang primary business ay may line of business na legal activities po.
6: Ano ang ibig sabihin pag nilagay dyan ng taxpayer na legal activities?
8: Legal activities, meaning ito po yung pagpapractice ng sa mga legal profession, for example, consultation, appearances sa court, or contract reviews, drafting of contracts, and other similar activities po ng pagpapractice ng legal profession.
6: Okay, so makes sense kasi attorney po pala, attorney si VP Sara. May information ba dyan kung nag-amend si VP Sara ng kanyang line of business?

0: Based po dito sa certificate of registration, ito pa rin po yung line of business niya. Although meron din po siyang secondary, primary and secondary.
1: Okay, thank you. Last October 6, meron kayong sinend na email sa impeachment court. Ano yung sinend nyo na email na ito?
0: Yung sinend po namin na email nung October 6 po is in response to the... letter of the House panel of prosecution. So nagpapasubmit po sila ng summaries of information that are actually na nasa annual income tax returns po na final ng mga taxpayers.
1: At nakagawa po kayo ng summaries?
0: Yes po.
1: Okay. Saan specifically galing yung mga information na nilagay ninyo sa summaries?
0: Ito po ay galing din po sa annual income tax returns na final ng taxpayers sa BIR. Basically, nandun din po siya sa subpoena na in-issue ng Senate Impeachment Court.
1: At sino mga taxpayer ito?
0: Your Honor, may I refer to the letter po?
2: Continuing authority is also given to Attorney Ann to kindly to that she may refer to her notes. Again, at any time, assisting counsels may approach the witness in order to check or inspect what she is referring to and may make the corresponding observations at any point in time. While we're in a lull, before you answer, Attorney Ann, while you're looking at it, just making use of the time, we are distributing the requested data by Senator Judges Zubiri and Pangilinan with respect to Cal 88 in regard to the foreign remittances, which will include, among others, the address as requested by Senator Judge Zubiri, as well as the dates, banks, and amount received as requested by Senator Judge Pangilinan, culled by the clerk of court from the evidence, pre-marked exhibits rather, that are with the clerk of court. The chair directs the clerk of court to kindly furnish all senator judges as well as both parties with a copy of the summary and or table of culled by the secretariat or the clerk of court from the pre-marked exhibits on file with the court. You may proceed, Attorney Irwin. Attorney Ann, you may answer.
0: Ito po ay for Vice President Sara Z. Duterte - Carpio and Mr. Manasses R. Carpio. 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
1: Okay, so in sa madaling salita, Attorney Ann, yung mga information na nasa summaries ninyo ay information mismo na na-provide ng mga taxpayers na nabanggit mo.
0: Tama po.
1: Okay, so diretso na tayo sa inaabangan ng lahat na ito ay yung kabuuang kita ni LaVie Pizarra at Attorney Carpio. Your Honor, we ask that the summary be flashed on the screen, the one specifically for Vice President Sara Duterte and Attorney Carpio.
3: Your Honor.
2: Attorney Christine is recognized.
3: This is covered by our objection earlier, Your Honor. So we kindly ask for the ruling of the court.
2: Chair declares a brief recess just to be able to consult.

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21: Balikan na natin, mukhang nagbalik na ang pagdinig sa VP Sara Duterte impeachment trial.
22: Correct, Your Honor.
23: Okay, so that's the issue. I just want to be clear on nawala yung presiding officer.
24: Yeah, is it me or... Apologies. Were you throwing the question at the PO or the counsel? I thought you were going to ask the counsel.
23: No, it was a question to counsel, but I need the presiding officer to hear the
24: Yes,
23: the
24: please.
23: Yeah, that's all.
24: Kindly respond, Attorney Christine, to the query of Senator Jospia.
22: We confirm, Your Honor.
23: That my question, Your Honor, was simply, I just wanted clarity on what was the objection, if it is, and is it specifically on the public display of the document, and they confirmed that that is what it is, because I know the presiding officer is going to make a ruling, so I wanted to be sure we're on the same page. Thank you.
24: Apologies, Senator Jospia. We're still in the middle of
23: no
24: it.
23: No problem. So. Did His Honor get it? Because
24: yes, the presiding officer got the objection of Attorney Christine. This is the point earlier raised by her as well, and I said, let's cross the bridge when we get there, and we are there.
23: We got there, and it was actually already displayed. So
24: and
23: that's the problem.
24: There.
23: Maybe we have to remind counsel and the prosecution and their technical person to wait, because this was an issue. Tapos dinisplay ng what, 20 seconds, 30 seconds? So maybe His Honor can also caution everyone, including the media, that has not been ruled upon yet.
24: It needed to be displayed for us to be able to get there. But it was taken down right after. Otherwise, there was nothing for the counsel to object to. Senator Judge Pia, but it was taken down after.
25: Your Honor, just
24: a comment
25: yes,
24: to Attorney
25: Honor,
24: Christine's objection. Yes, please.
25: Officer
24: Attorney Irwin.
25: Your Honor, ang haba na po ng kwento nitong tax records ni Vice President. Ang tagal po nitong nasa loob ng PIR box, kung saan-saan po napunta ang PIR box. Sa House, sa Senate, binalik po sa BIR. At ngayon, nabuksan na po ang BIR box. Huwag na po nating pigilan ng ebidensya, Your Honor. Ang dami pong taxpayers na nanonood at inaabangan kung magkano po ba talaga yung kinita ng ating Vice President. For the past days, for the past weeks, we've been showing the assets. We've been showing the net worth of the Vice President, whether declared or undeclared. Equally important po na ipakita kung magkano po yung kanilang kabuuang kita, dahil dito natin ibabangga lahat ng kanilang wealth. At yung difference, dun natin malalaman kung meron pong unexplained wealth or ill-gotten wealth. At I'm sure, ang dami pong interested na taxpayers na malaman kung ang kanila bang mga taxes ay naibulsa. 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So, we owe it to the public to show as well the income of the Vice President and not just the assets, Your Honor.
24: Attorney Christine.
3: Yes, quick reply, Your Honor.
24: I was expecting that.
3: Yes, we are not preventing the prosecution from presenting as evidence these tax returns, Your Honor. What we are asking the court is the prohibition or restraint in public flashing these tax returns so that the public may view them. There's no restraint on the presentation of these returns as evidence before this court. Thank you, Your Honor.
24: Allow the court to make a ruling on the matter. This is also in consultation with our legal and the clerk of court and some senator judges. During the Corona impeachment trial, where the BAR commissioner herself testified, I believe Commissioner Inares. At that time, the Senate had no screens yet. So walang napakitang tax returns or anumang dokumentong pinresenta niya nung siya'y nagtestigo. Subalit, pinayagan din ng mga panahong yon na pumasok ang media at makuna ng kamera bawat nagaganap mula sa iba't ibang angulo ang mga testigo. At nung panahong yon, nang walang objection at wala pa rin kaming nakikitang ruling subject to verification because this is only brought up now, copies of the actual return were shot by cameras from different media organizations and shown on TV, not on the screen, without any objection or contrary ruling emanating from the court or any member of the court. So before the court makes a final ruling, Attorney Ann, ito po bang table na pinresent kanina na nire-refer po ninyo na sinubmit sa korte at sa mga partido? On October 6, ito po ba'y saan po galing ito at sino po ang gumawa nito?
4: Yan po ay galing po sa annual income tax returns.
24: Ikaw po ba ang gumawa nitong mga table na ito?
4: Ako po at yung team po namin sa Office of the Commissioner.
24: Ginawa niyo po ito kailan?
4: Nung na-receive po namin yung letter from the panel of prosecutors, ginawa po namin to, but it's also included in their previous submission. Mas konti lang po ito.
24: Summary nga ito eh, table nga
4: yes
24: ito.
4: Yes po.
24: Eh. But the point that presiding officer is driving at, hindi ito kasama sa mga sinumite sa amin ng BIR base sa subpoena na inisyo namin na binigyan ng pahintulot ng Pangulo na ipakita at dalhin dito. Itong particular na papel na ito, kasama po ba ito doon o hindi?
4: It's not included, Your Honor, but the...
24: It's based there, but it's not included there.
4: It's based there, but the information in that summary were the same information that was submitted before, Your Honor.
24: Yes, wala namang ibang panggagalingan yun, Attorney Anna, di ba?
4: Yes, po.
24: Pero hindi po siya kasama sa sinumite base sa subpoena na inisyo ng korte at base din sa permisong binigay ng Pangulo. Team nyo na lang po ang gumawa nito.
4: Tama
24: po. Would that be correct?
4: Tama po, Your Honor.
24: The court therefore rules that the summary and table where the information was simply culled from the... subpoena documents without ruling on the confidentiality or prohibition to show the actual documents will allow at this juncture the showing of the tables and or summaries, if any, which will be furnished to the cop to the parties and senator judges as well, with a reminder to counsel Attorney Irwin not to flash any subject to the reminder of Senator Judge Pia not to flash any of the source documents that may contain information that was originally submitted in part of the submission of the BIR covered by the presidential letter allowing it to be submitted to the impeachment court. Before doing that, kindly ask the permission of the court, as the court may make a separate ruling on that matter. So insofar as the tables and summaries are concerned, the court will allow it without showing, again, the source documents that were subject matter of the subpoena, Attorney. Yes, Senator Judge Pia.
23: Mr. Presiding Officer, just again a clarification. You mentioned that this is subject to, this is with the authority of the letter of
24: the letter. The original document submitted.
23: Yes, but I mean you specifically made reference to the authorization given by the President pursuant to the law, correct?
24: That is correct, yes. Ma'am.
23: But does the authorization include the public showing? Because I don't know. I did not see that authorization.
24: Again, without ruling on that matter, given the president or the president with Commissioner Inares, nobody objected and the cameras focused on the actual documents. And it was shown on TV, not only on screen, but in this case, both on screen and on TV. So the court is trying to be on the side of caution in that we are not allowing the source document, subject matter of the subpoena in the presidential clearance, but simply the summary that the witness said she prepared after, although it is based on those summaries, on those documents.
23: Because the reason, I'll go back, the reason why I asked the defense what exactly were they objecting to is because my follow-up question would have been, is it acceptable to the defense and to the impeachment court that the questions are asked and the answers are given without showing the document? And I'm only asking this, again, pursuant to any Filipino's constitutional right to life, liberty, and property, which includes the right to privacy. So I'm just spreading that into the record because it's an issue that will always come up when we have these kind of hearings. It's just an issue that I want us to be aware of. I understand that it's a summary. I don't know if that authorization includes the public showing, because definitely we are allowed to inspect, because that is what that letter requirement under the law states. If the president gives the clearance for the document to be inspected, but there is no statement on it to be displayed publicly. So I'm just putting that on record, Mr. President.
24: And also to enrich the records, hopefully for future impeachment courts. This is a summary and a tabulation prepared by the witness and not covered as of yet by the presumption, and that's why I guess Attorney Irwin, you qualified the production and how the summary or table was written, correct?
25: Yes, Your Honor.
24: And without prejudice to Attorney Christine, questioning the basis of this, if it indeed was based on the documents you were also furnished with from the BIR, if there are any inaccuracies insofar as this table or summary is concerned, you may cross-examine the witness in that regard. If it is not accurate and if it is not based on the documents as she claimed to have been submitted by the BIR to this court.
3: Final comment.
24: Yes, please.
3: The respondent would like to register its continuing objection, Your Honor, respectfully, on that ruling, Your Honor, on the basis that the right to privacy is defeated in this instance because the summary, in fact, reflects what is in the returns, Your Honor. So if we are not showing the returns, that we are protecting the right to privacy of the respondent, but then again, we are also showing the summary, which shows the entries in the returns. So that, to the mind of the defense, Your Honor, defeats the right to privacy also of the respondent, Your Honor, respectfully.
24: So noted, counsel. Again, we're not saying that this is covered, but what we are saying is the table and summary is not with respect to the submissions as of yet by the BIR, actually contained in the former green box and subpoenaed by the court. The continuing objection is noted. Counsel may proceed. Again, limited only to the summary and table presented by the witness and not to the actual BIR records as of yet. If you will be doing that, then kindly pause and announce it before you do so.
25: Yes, Your Honor, we shall comply with that directive. So, Attorney Ann, paano ko ninyo ginawa itong summaries na ito?
4: Ito po ay in-encode po dun sa mga columns from the annual income tax return po. And then, ito pa in-encode ng mga nasa revenue district officers. And then, it was reviewed by the technical assistants sa Office of the Commissioner, including myself po.
25: So, saan po nila kinopya yung mga figures, numbers na nandito sa mga columns ng summaries na ito?
4: Ito po ay galing sa annual income tax returns filed po sa BIR.
25: Ilang levels of review po yung nangyari?
4: Bali, dalawa po in total po.
25: At sino ang nag-finalize ng mga summaries na ito?
4: Ako po.
25: Okay. Ngayon, puntahan natin itong column na income net of tax. Para sa mga nanonood, manonood natin na hindi maalam sa tax or accounting or finance, pakipaliwanag nga kung ano itong ibig sabihin ng income net of tax.
22: Your Honor.
24: Attorney Christine.
22: May we be clarified if this is Annex A of the submission of the Commissioner of Internal Revenue dated October 6, 2026?
24: Attorney Aaron?
25: Yes, Your Honor. What is being shown is Annex A.
24: Annex A. I can't. You have to forgive me too. I cannot decipher nor see it. So this is Annex A.
25: Yes, Your Honor.
24: Of the doc.

0: ng isang taxpayer. So yun po yung net income after tax.
1: Okay, thank you. Ngayon itong Annex A na pinapakita natin, para kaninong taxpayers itong summary list na to, no, nasa Annex A?
0: Nasa Annex A po, it pertains to the spouses VP Sara Duterte and her spouse, Attorney Manasses R. Carpio.
1: Okay, thank you. So, mula 2007 hanggang 2025, magkano ang lumalabas na total income net of tax ni VP Sara at Attorney Carpio?
0: Your Honor, may I refer to my notes po? Maliit po kasi nasa...
2: Continuing authority, Attorney Ann is given to you to refer to your notes. Assisting counsel may approach also at any time. Continuing authority has been given them in regard to Attorney Ann.
0: Pakiulit po yung tanong.
1: So, magkano ang lumalabas na net income? Income net of tax from 2007 hanggang 2025. And this is for spouses Manasses Carpio and Sara Duterte.
0: Based po dito sa summary, ang total po is 85,343,803.23 pesos po.
1: Okay, so it's 85,343,803.23 centavos. So pakitignan po yung nasa screen kung tama ho ba yung figure.
0: Tama po.
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1: 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Annex A pa rin tayo. May isang column dito, ang title ay non-taxable income at walang mga values na nakalagay. Para saan ho ba itong column na ito?
0: Ito po yung mga income or kita na hindi po subject to tax.
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0: Tama po.
1: 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Ito ay yung column, income subject to final tax. Para saan ho itong column na ito?
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0: Based po sa annual income tax return, wala pong naka-report na any amount on this particular line item po.
1: So kahit pala income na na-subject to final tax, kailangan pa rin ilagay yung information ng income na to sa annual income tax return ng taxpayer. Tama po ba?
0: Tama po. Part ng reconciling item. Tama po.
1: Okay. Maraming salamat. So, Your Honor, we respectfully manifest that the total combined income after taxes of VP Sara and Attorney Carpio for the years 2007 to 2025 amounts to 85,343,803.23. However, their declared net worth in respondents 2025 SALN is 98,656,131.20. So dito pa lang po, may gap na, may difference.
3: Your Honor, please. Your Honor, we have to...
2: Attorney Christine.
3: We have to cut the good counsel, Your Honor, because the SALN has not yet been testified. And this witness has no personal knowledge of the entries of the SALN and its total.
2: So, the SALN indeed... has been testified, but not by this witness.
3: Correct,
2: the witness would be incompetent. Kindly avoid that, Attorney Irwin, and

0: Kindly avoid testifying for the witness, Attorney Irwin. I think you have a witness. You will be calling a witness. It will be testifying to that. If I get the definition of forensic analysis correctly, but kindly avoid that insofar as this witness is concerned. Similarly, a similar ruling was made by the chair in regard to the Honorable Suwan's direct examination, referring to Salens in relation to insurance officials.
1: Your Honor, we would like to move to strike the statement with regard to the Salens of the Vice President.
0: He did not. Were you able to mention the amount?
1: Yes, he was. Sorry.
2: I did. However, Your Honor, I just did it to connect it with the SALN, Your Honor, considering that this was already submitted as evidence,
0: again,
2: Your Honor.
0: Again.
2: But nonetheless, I will comply with the directive, Your Honor.
0: We will let it remain in the record for as long as you don't do it again. If you do, then we will strike that again and strike this one too, Attorney Irwin.
2: Yes, Your Honor, we shall comply.
0: Please
2: Thank
0: proceed.
2: Okay, sige. Puntahan naman natin ang kanilang mga libro. And for the next set of questions, Your Honor, I will be asking about audited financial statements. These are not the same as tax returns, Your Honor. So may we ask for approval for us to flash portions of audited financial statements. And in the past, we were allowed to flash amounts in the audited financial statements when we presented the witness from the Securities and Exchange Commission, Your Honor. So we hope that we be allowed to flash figures from the audited financial statements.
1: Comment, Your Honor.
0: Attorney Christine.
1: These financial statements were submitted together with the income tax returns of the spouses, Your Honor. And these financial statements were provided to this honorable court pursuant to the subpoena of this court, Your Honor, and covered also by the memorandum of the president authorizing the reproduction or production of these returns before this court. Hence, we are adopting the same objection, Your Honor, we have made earlier.
0: This is not part of the table of Attorney Ann, Attorney Irwin?
2: Not part, Your Honor.
0: Can you kindly try to find another way then? You can ask the question without flashing it on the screen. I think that's the only objection of Attorney Christine. You can ask the question based on that, based on the document being shown to the witness without flashing it on the screen, or you can simply use the table and or summary of Attorney Ann.
2: Your Honor, I will be showing very basic information in notes to financial statements about certain accounts, Your Honor, and not income.
0: It Again, Attorney Irwin, income, we're not preventing you from asking the questions. The objection pertains to flashing it on the screen only. So you may continue to ask the question, confront the witness with it, let the witness read it if you want to. The objection of Attorney Christine is with respect to flashing the documents covered by the subpoena on the screen. So you can still get the information you want and or need by asking the witness the proper questions. Kindly proceed, Attorney Irwin, accordingly.
2: Thank you, Your Honor. We shall comply. In any case, Your Honor, considering that we are not allowed to flash figures, may we ask that the copies of the documents be distributed to the senators, Your Honor?
0: That is part of the exhibits, pre-marked exhibits, and it will be so ordered. As you go along, kindly identify the marking so that we can get it, and the clerk of court can furnish the senator judges with a copy.
2: Thank you, Your Honor.
0: By way of precedent, this was done when the former BIR Commissioner Kim Inaris testified before the impeachment court in the impeachment of the former Chief Justice. Again, because we didn't have any screens, we didn't have a similar complication. Kindly proceed, sir.
2: Thank you, Your Honor. Okay. Itong mga audited financial statements, kasama to sa mga sinabmit nyo sa impeachment court. So, para sa benefit ng mga manonood na hindi maalam sa accounting at finance, paki-define nga po, ano ba ang audited financial statements?
3: Ang audited financial statement, ito po yung mga financial statements that were reviewed, verified by an independent certified public accountant stating that the financial statements were presented fairly and in accordance with the Philippine Financial Reporting Standards Law.
2: Tingnan natin yung 2023 audited financial statements ni VP Sara at Attorney Carpio. And we'd like the witness to be handed Exhibit P-Roman numeral 2-3-2-4-16-BIR. Please go to page 20. Exhibit na yan. And particularly, this is for note 4 on cash.

0: Continuing authority and directive is given to the clerk of court to kindly immediately reproduce the identified exhibit of Attorney Irwin so that the same can be furnished to the senator judges to afford them enough time to keep abreast and be able to make their interjections at a later time.
1: Okay, nasa note 4 ka na ba, Attorney Ann?
2: Yes po.
1: Sige, tama ba na comparative information yung nakalagay dyan sa note na yan?
2: Tama po.
1: Okay, magkano ang naka-report na cash on hand and in banks as of December 31, 2022?
2: Based po dito sa audited financial statements filed with the BIR, as of December 31, 2022, meron pong cash on hand and in banks na 21,234,980 pesos po.
1: Magkano naman ang balance ng cash on hand and in banks as of December 31, 2023?
2: As of December 31, 2023, meron pong cash on hand and in banks na 28,971,725 pesos po.
1: Thank you. Tignan naman natin ang 2025 audited financial statements, and this is exhibit P-Roman numeral 2-3-2-4-18-BIR. Diretso na po kayo sa page 21, which is still on note 4 pertaining to cash. Andun na po ba kayo?
2: Yes po.
1: So, tama ba na comparative information pa rin yan for the years 2024 and 2025?
2: Tama po.
1: Magkano ang nireport na cash on hand and in banks as of December 31, 2024?
2: Based po dito sa audited financial statement as submitted po sa BIR, as of December 31, 2024, meron pong cash on hand and in banks na 15,525,209 pesos po.
1: At magkano naman ang cash on hand and in banks as of December 31, 2025?
2: As of December 31, 2025, meron pong cash on hand and in banks na 13,804,540 pesos po.
1: Bilang isang accountant, ang account ba na cash ay pwedeng ihalo sa other assets?
2: Dito po kapag sa financial statement, may separate line item po yung cash.
1: How about sa SALN? Kayo po ay nag-fill out ng inyong SALN.
3: Objection.
1: Ang cash ba ay pwedeng... I'm not yet done, Your Honor.
0: Kindly allow Attorney Irwin to finish the question.
1: Thank you, Your Honor. So, pag kayo ba ay nag-fill out ng inyong SALN, pag sinasubmit nyo ito bilang government official, ang cash ba ay pwede mong i-report sa other assets?
3: Before the witness answers, Your Honor.
0: Yes, please, Attorney
3: leading,
0: Christine.
3: Yeah, leading question, Your Honor, and asking for an opinion. The witness is not being offered as an expert witness on the SALN, Your Honor.
0: Your question, Attorney Irwin, is if it can be included in the in if personal property?
1: Can be reported as other assets, personal property.
0: The witness will not be competent to answer the same. The objection is sustained. Move on, counsel. I'm sure you still have a lot more to get from this witness.
1: Yes, Your Honor. So, okay. So, ngayon, pag-usapan naman natin yung iba't ibang mga kita ni VP Sara. Puntahan natin yung 2025 audited financial statements. Hawak nyo pa rin ba yon? Yung 2025 audited FS?
2: Opo.
1: Puntahan mo na yung note 11. On revenue, this is page 24 of that exhibit. Andun na po kayo?
2: Yes po.
1: Based dyan sa nakikita nyo, ano ang mga iba't ibang income ni VP Sara para sa 2025 muna?
2: Based po dito sa 2025 audited financial statements, meron pong nakalagay na other income and meron din pong compensation income.
1: magkano ang nireport na other income ni VP Sara for 2025?
2: Ang nireport po na other income ay 1,082,800 pesos po.
1: At for the year 2020, comparative information din ba yan for 2025 and 2024?
2: Tama po.
1: So magkano naman ang other income ni VP Sara for the year 2024?
2: As of December 31, 2024, may other income po na 1,058,021 pesos po.
1: At ito ay iba pa sa kanyang compensation income na nakareport dyan. Tama po ba?
2: Tama po.
0: With the permission of Attorney Irwin, ma'am, AFS po ito?
2: Audited Financial Statements po.
0: Na naka-attach sa ITR?
2: Na sinubmit po ng taxpayer as an attachment dun sa kanyang annual income tax return po.
0: Hindi ko po kabisado, pero kailan po nagsasubmit ng AFS ang individual taxpayer sa kanyang ITR?
2: Based on the revenue issuance po namin ay 15 days after the filing po ng kanyang income tax return.
0: Hindi po. Lahat ng may ITR kailangan mag-submit ng AFS?
2: Lahat po ay dapat mag-required ng financial statements. But for those taxpayers po na may gross sales, annual gross sales na more than 3 million, dapat po ay audited
0: financial statements.
2: Opo.
0: Pag below 3 million, hindi kailangan audited?
2: Yes po.
0: Pag purely compensation income, hindi na po kailangan ng AFS?
2: Hindi na po.
0: Okay. So ito po, joint submission ng mag-asawa noong 2025?
2: Tama po.
0: Gayun din po yung mga nakaraang taon, joint return to ng mag-asawa at joint AFS.
2: Tama po.
0: Okay. Your witness, Attorney Irwin.
1: Your Honor, before we proceed, may we suggest that our slides be distributed so that the Honorable Senator Judges
0: yes,
1: can follow your
0: you have copies?
1: Yeah.
0: That makes it easier for us.
1: We can have multiple copies printed, reproduced, Your Honor.
0: Can you do it or do you want us to do it for you? Do you have a photocopying machine in the prosecutor's room?
1: Perhaps.
0: If not, then kindly coordinate with the clerk of court. We'll help you reproduce it. But not only the senator judges, but also opposing counsel.
2: Yes,
0: so
2: yes.
0: They can catch up too. Given that we're not flashing it on the screen, so they can catch up with where you are.
1: Yes, Your Honor.
0: You may do so. Kindly distribute the copies to the senator judges through the clerk of court. Through the OSAA and or the clerk of court. According to the clerk of court, Senator Judge Lacson, it's a PDF file, kaya malabo pinrint galing sa USB. Kaya medyo malabo. But we'll try our best. We'll try to adjust the toner, perhaps. You may continue, Attorney Irwin.
1: Thank you, Your Honor. So, nakalagay dyan na may other income bukod sa compensation. Sa pagkakaalam mo, anong klaseng other income yan?
3: Objection.
0: What is the objection, Attorney Christine?
3: Witness will be incompetent to answer that question, Your Honor. Sa palagay mo, anong klaseng income po yan?
0: If the witness knows, based on the document that she has, if she doesn't, she can also reply accordingly. The objection is overruled. Witness may answer. Attorney Ann, kindly pause a bit para po mabigyan ng pagkakataon yung magkabilang partido. Alam niyo naman po yan na mag-object at mag-rule muna and share bago po kayo sumagat. But you may answer this question, ma'am.
2: Okay po.
0: If you know.
2: Based po dito sa audited financial statement, wala pong naka-indicate kung ano po yung source ng other income. But kung pagbabasehan po natin yung certificate of registration niya, then we can state na this, since ito po yung registered activity po niya ay practice of profession, na legal profession, which is legal activities as stated earlier, then sa mata po ng BIR, this other income pertains to that practice of law profession, Your Honor.
3: Your Honor.
0: Attorney Christine.
3: Then that would be a conclusion of fact, Your Honor. It doesn't say here the nature of the income, and the witness is just inferring or is just inferring from the registration documents of the Vice President in saying that this is an income from the practice of her profession.
0: Julie noted, Attorney Christine, that is the answer of the witness. She was not qualified as an expert, so therefore it does not bind the court nor the senator judges. Proceed. Kindly proceed, Attorney Irvin.
1: Thank you, Your Honor. Ngayon, may mga BIR forms 2316 na naka-attach sa mga tax returns ni VP Sara. 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
1: 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And may we show to the witness exhibit P-Roman numeral 2-3-2-4-16.

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0: 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Alin po doon?
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1: 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Ano yung information dyan sa line na yan?
0: Sa line number 13 po, based dito sa BIR form 2316, ang employer's name po ay City Government of Davao.
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0: Tama po, since it was signed po. It was signed.
1: Okay, maraming salamat. 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
2: Objection.
3: Complete the ground.
2: Competence, Your Honor.
3: Move on, counsel. Move on. You've made your point.
1: Well, in that case, Your Honor, we'd like to flash on the screen Section 13, Article 7 of the 1987 Constitution, and we move that the impeachment court...
3: You may do so.
1: ...take judicial notice of this provision.
3: If you take judicial notice of it, counsel, there will be no need to flash. Would you rather flash it and ask the witness a question? Then perhaps you can do it that
1: yes,
3: way.
1: Yes, Your Honor. I'll flash it and ask the question
3: yes,
1: about
3: please.
1: This provision.
3: If she's familiar with it and if she knows.
1: Yes, Your Honor. Thank you. Attorney Ann, nababasa niyo ba yung naka-flash sa screen?
0: Yes, po. Medyo malit.
1: Ano ang pagkakaintindi nyo sa Section 13 na iyan? First paragraph.
2: Objection. Your Honor, asking for the opinion of a witness who is
3: Attorney
2: not
3: Ann,
2: expert.
3: Can you, if I may, Attorney Ann, nababasa niyo po?
0: Yes po.
3: Can you kindly read what it states?
0: Section 13, Article 7, 1987 Constitution. The President, Vice President, the members of the Cabinet, and shall not, unless otherwise provided in this Constitution, hold any other office or employment during their tenure. They shall not, during said tenure, directly or indirectly practice any other profession, participate in any business, or be financially interested in any contract with or in any franchise or special privilege granted by the government or any subdivision, agency, or instrumentality thereof, including government-owned or controlled corporations or their subsidiaries. They shall strictly avoid conflict of interest in the conduct of their office.
3: Thank you, Attorney Ann. Forgive me for the long read. Move on, counsel. You've made your point.
1: Your Honor, we also request that Section 6 of Article 7 of the Constitution be flashed on the screen.
3: Ikaw naman na magbabasa kay Attorney Ann, wag na ako.
1: Yes, Your Honor. Okay, napabasa niyo po ba? Nakikita niyo yung Section 60, Section 6?
0: Yes po.
1: Pakibasa naman, Attorney Ann.
0: Article 7, 1987 Constitution, Section 6. The President shall have an official residence. The salaries of the President and Vice President shall be determined by law and shall not be decreased during their tenure. No increase in said compensation shall take effect until after the expiration of the term of the incumbent during which such increase was approved. They shall not receive during their tenure any other emolument from the government or any other source.
1: Okay, so based dyan, bawal ang ibang kita ng Vice President, tama ba?
2: Objection. Objection.
3: Move on, Council.
1: Okay, pag ang isang income ay natanggap at ipinagbabawal pala ito, ano ang treatment ng BIR? Ito pa rin ba ay taxable?
2: Objection. Before the witness answers, Your Honor.
3: Yes, please. What's the objection, Attorney Christine?
2: Asking for an opinion also.
3: If she knows, Council, I would have to overrule the objection.
1: Thank you, Your Honor.
3: If she knows, Attorney Ann, I would also like to hear the answer. Are you in a position to determine if an income is legal or illegal?
0: Yes, but based po sa tax code, all income derived from whatever source, so ibig sabihin lawful or unlawful, are taxable po.
3: Both lawful and unlawful?
0: Yes, Your Honor.
3: Taxable?
0: Yes, Your Honor.
3: Are you in a position to determine if income is lawful or unlawful?
0: During audit, Your Honor, we will, the revenue officers are examining the books and all the documents po to determine whether...
3: If there is no audit, you do not look beyond what is filed?
0: Yes, Your Honor. We have to issue a letter of authority to conduct audit to determine whether or not proper taxes are paid.
3: Or if the income is legal or illegal?
0: Yes, Your Honor.
3: In this case, did you issue a letter of authority against either the Vice President or her spouse?
0: Yes, Your Honor.
3: You did?
0: Yes, po.
3: When?
0: If I can refer to my notes, po.
3: Yes,
0: to
3: you may. Just so that we have basis, if at all, for you to answer questions pertaining to that.
0: But Your Honor, if I may po.
3: Yes, ma'am.
0: We can only state whether or not may na-issue LOA.
3: Not the details.
0: But the details po, confidential po ito, so I cannot disclose it in this court.
3: And this
0: po
3: is not part of the subpoena documents?
0: Yes, sir. Yes, Your Honor. Sorry,
3: okay.
0: Po.
3: Let's leave it at that. Attorney Irwin, your witness.
1: So, Attorney Ann, sabi niya ho, kahit na illegal na kita, taxable. So, halimbawa ho, ang public funds like confidential funds na unliquidated at binulsa, ito po ba ay taxable din?
2: Objection, Your Honor.
3: What's the ground, Attorney Christine?
2: Speculative.
3: Kindly reform, Attorney Irwin. You can get to where you want to get.
1: Anyway, Your Honor, I'll just move on to
3: yes
1: another point. Thank you. Okay, puntahan naman natin nung mayor pa, si Vice President. Tignan natin ang kanyang final na income tax return for 2021. And this is Exhibit P-2-3-2-4-14. Kasama na rin ng audited financial statements ni Attorney Sara at Attorney Carpio. So,
2: Your Honor, Your Honor.
3: Yes, Attorney.
2: Before the council asks questions, we would like to remind the council that this is not part of the covered period for the impeachable offense, and the showing of the 2021 ITR is only for the purpose of showing the baseline as ruled by this court.
3: That is correct. This is not an additional, this is not being considered by the court as an additional charge or article of impeachment against the Vice President, since she was not yet an impeachable officer at that time. This is only for baseline and our pattern. Duly noted, Counsel. Kindly proceed, Attorney Irwin.
1: Thank you, Your Honor. So, based dyan sa income tax return, ilang uri ng income ang natanggap ni report ni VP Sara sa kanyang income tax return for the year 2021?

0: Based po dito sa annual income tax return for taxable year 2021, meron po ditong compensation at meron din po under sales revenues, receipts, or fees. So, dalawa pong klase ng income po.
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0: For taxable year 2021, may gross compensation income po na 2,361,252 pesos po.
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0: Based po dito sa BIR records, it is 4,650,000 pesos po.
1: Anong klaseng sales/receipts/fees itong 4,650,000?
0: Wala rin pong naka-indicate kung ano po yung breakdown, but considering na yung based sa kanyang certificate of registration, as mentioned earlier, ay nagpa-practice po siya ng kanyang legal profession, then sa mata ng BIR ay ang income niya ay from the practice of her profession po.
1: So ano po ang mas malaki, ang kanyang compensation income o ang kanyang income from practice of profession?
0: Based po dito sa BIR records, mas malaki po yung sa practice of profession. Or yung nakalagay sa sales revenues receipts fees.
1: So mas malaki pa yung sideline ni VP Sara,
2: Your Honor,
1: sa practice of profession kaysa sa kanyang compensation income as the mayor of Davao City.
2: Your Honor.
3: Attorney Christine.
2: We believe that the term practice of profession was not stated in the ITR, Your Honor. May we move to strike that statement, because what was stated only was sales revenues. They're implying that this came from practice of profession, Your Honor.
1: Your Honor, the witness stated her basis, and it is based on the certificate of registration of the Vice President, since she registered as a professional, and in her primary line of business, she declared legal activities, Your Honor.
2: Then, Your Honor, quick reply. Then we have to be faithful with what the document says. It says sales revenues. It did not say practice of profession or profession or service fees.
3: Attorney Ann, kindly clarify. You heard them arguing. Kindly clarify. Does the document specifically state that refer to practice of profession, or what was that, Attorney Christine?
2: Sales revenues, Your Honor.
3: Sales revenue.
0: Based po dito sa annual income tax return, ang nakalagay po ay sales receipt, sales revenues, receipts, fees po yung nakalagay.
3: May naalala akong binanggit nyo a few minutes back na profession. Anong kinalaman nun dito sa sales revenue na binabanggit nyo? Is that the same?
0: Based po kasi sa audited FS, wala pong nakalagay na nakalagay lang po revenue. So, ang tanong po kasi is, sa ano ba itong revenue na ito? And then, ang based sa certificate of registration, ang registration po niya ay professional, then legal activities. Then, sa mata po ng BIR, since she is registered as a professional na may legal activities, then yung income or revenue in the annual income tax return should have been derived from there. Doon lang po ako nagagalang.
3: But you're deriving it, and that is not found in the document.
0: Correct. Yun po yung sinasabi ko po, Your Honor, na ang nakalagay po dito, sales revenues, receipts, fees. Wala rin po nakalagay sa audited financial statements, since nakalagay lang po revenues. But since yung registration niya, doon lang po ako nanggagaling, Your Honor.
3: And what you're stating is that's how the BIR views that declaration?
0: Yes, Your Honor, since yung the taxpayer should register all his or her business, nakalagay din po yung type kung anong business ito. So kapag nag-audit, then all the revenues, ang sa mata ng BIR, it should have been derived from that source po. Unless kung may additional income po, dapat po register.
3: Attorney Christine?
2: Your Honor, then in that case, we should stick with what the document states in order not to mislead the public, Your Honor. We should not infer or make conclusions based on the document.
3: So unless, unless the question, Attorney Irwin, clearly asks for the inference of the BIA, Attorney Ann, as the BIR representative, who is competent enough to testify with respect to this. I'll allow it for the meantime, but for this one, Attorney Christine, but I thought you were going to object to the word sideline. I will remove the word sideline instead.
2: Thank you, Your Honor.
3: Yes, Senator Judge Lacson.
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3: Palitang kumpirmado! 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
3: Vice President Sara Duterte Impeachment Trial. The DZMM Special Coverage.
7: And the court, similar to this one, will allow it. But you cannot ask the witness a question and the witness will automatically answer based on her inference only and not found in the document itself. So, sorry, we have to go through the step-by-step process for it to be clearer. Move on, counsel.
8: Okay, yes, Your Honor, I'll move on. Pakitignan yung audited financial statements for 2021. Specifically, note 1. Pakibasa nga yung first sentence ng note 1. Dash general.
9: 2021. Mm-hmm. For based on the audited financial statements for 2021, taxable year 2021, note 1 general, Attorney Manases R. Carpio and Mayor of Davao City, Honorable Sara Duterte Carpio, are lawyers by profession.
8: How about yung second part?
9: The business is located along Paseo de Rojas Commercial Complex, Rojas Avenue, Davao City.
8: So, so based dyan, meron silang business for the year 2021?
9: Yes, manakalagay, the business is located along Paseo de Rojas.
8: At ano naman ang kinalaman niyang information na yan sa note 1 doon sa report na other income for 2021?
9: Dito po sa note 1, nakalagay, they are lawyers by profession. In line with their certificate of registration.
8: And that's for 2021?
9: Tama po, for
8: okay,
9: 2021.
8: Thank you. Ngayon, puntahan natin yung mga income tax returns nila para sa 2019, 2018, and 2017. 2019, 2018, 2017.
5: Man-exhibits yun. Sorry.

0: And for okay, for 2019, this is Exhibit P-2-3-2-4-12-BIR. For 2018, this is P-2-3-2-4-11-BIR. For 2017, this is Exhibit P-2-3-2-4-10-BIR. And magkano yung mga ni-report dyan na sales slash revenues slash receipts slash fees ni VP Sara sa kanyang income tax returns para sa mga taong yan?
1: For taxable year 2017 po based sa annual income tax return, meron pong nakalagay na net sales revenues receipts fees na 3,188,776 po.
0: Okay, thank you. Para sa susunod na taon,
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0: And for 2019, magkano ang sales slash revenue slash receipts slash fees?
1: For the taxable year 2019, may sales revenues receipts fees po na 4,051,000 pesos po.
0: 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Tama ba?
1: Tama po.
0: So bukod sa kanyang compensation, nakatanggap siya ng mga nasabi mong amounts na sales slash revenues slash receipts slash fees.
1: Tama po.
0: Your Honor, we'd like to flash on the screen Section 90A of the Local Government Code.
2: Please proceed.
0: Section 90 of the Local Government Code.
2: The tech is directed to kindly flash the requested document.

0: What is the holdup?
1: Your Honor, I'll just read the section for everyone's information.
0: Do you have a guide there, Attorney Rin? There you go.
1: I'll just...
0: There you go.
1: Okay.
0: Kindly blow it up a bit.
1: Attorney Ann, nababasa mo ba yung Section 90A?
2: Apo.
1: Pakibasa for the record.
2: Section 90, Practice of Profession, Letter A. All governors, city and municipal mayors are prohibited from practicing their profession or engaging in any occupation other than the exercise of their functions as local chief executives.
1: Okay, so sinasabi dito na bawal mag-practice ng profession.
3: Objection,
1: Your Honor. Ang mga mayor.
3: Your Honor, please, I have to cut the counsel.
0: Yes, Attorney Gusin.
3: Can the counsel be reminded not to interpret what is in the law, Your Honor?
0: Well, he is not yet finished asking. Do you have a question at the end of that, Attorney Erwin?
1: Yes, Your Honor, I have a question.
0: Let's wait for the question. Attorney Gusin, kindly finish your question, Attorney.
1: Thank you, Your Honor. So, tama po ba bawal si Vice President na mag-practice ng kanyang profession at iba pang occupation
3: habang
1: siya ay mayor ng Davao City, considering that the parties earlier stipulated that the Vice President was the mayor of Davao City for the years 2017, 18, 19, 20, and 21.
3: Your Honor, before the witness...
1: years, which were, she reported other revenues from sales slash revenues in the form of sales, revenues, receipts, fees, on top of her compensation income.
3: Incompetent, Your Honor.
0: I'd overrule at this time, Attorney Gusin. If you know only, Attorney Ann, again, because you're a lawyer, if you know, you may answer. If you don't, you may say so as well.
2: Based po dito sa law na naka-flash sa screen, it appears po na bawal po. Based po dito sa naka-flash po sa screen.
0: Move on, counsel.
1: Thank you, Your Honor. Okay. I'm nearing the end of my questions, Your Honor. So pag-usapan natin ang trending na kumpanyang Cali 88 Foods Corporation.
3: Balita-balita
1: kasi na nabenta na daw ito.
3: Your Honor,
0: Yes, Attorney Christine?
3: May we move to strike the word trending and the side comments of the counsel na balita ko na benta na daw. I don't know if these are all related to the question that he will propound to the witness.
0: So strict enough. Attorney Erwin, you know better. Move on, counsel.
1: Yes, Your Honor. Based sa subpoena na nagpapa-attend sa'yo sa hearing dito sa impeachment court, inuutusan din kayo na mag-produce ng mga dokumento tungkol sa electronic certificate authorizing registration in connection with the Cali 88 shares of stock. Meron ho ba kayo ng mga dokumentong ito?
2: Meron po, Your Honor.
1: And may we be allowed to get a copy of the document, Your Honor? Ilang kopya ko yung dala ninyo?
2: Meron po kaming apat, pero yung isa po ay file copy po namin. So, tatlo lang po yung pwede naming ibigay. But we already submitted a copy po sa Clerk of Impeachment Court last October 7, 2026 po. Kahapon.
1: Okay. May we be allowed, Your Honor, to get a copy of the document produced by the witness?
3: Your Honor.
0: Attorney Christine?
3: We don't have a copy of those mentioned by the witness, Your Honor.
0: Well, neither does the counsel for the prosecutor's counsel. Can we, ma'am, Attorney Ann?
4: Mm-hmm.
0: Can you kindly submit that document to the
2: Your Honor, napareceive po pala namin sa Clerk of Court kahapon. Sorry, Your Honor, I was pertaining pala to the table summaries, Your Honor. I'm sorry.
0: We got that already. So what document are you referring to? That counsel for the prosecutors was asking a copy of?
2: The certification po, subject of the subpoena that we received po from the Senate Impeachment Court.
0: Certification?
2: Regarding the e-cars po.
0: Wasn't that part of the document subpoenaed by the court?
1: Yes, po.
0: Attorney Irwin, what are you asking? What document are you asking for?
1: We don't have a copy yet of the certification, so I was asking if...
0: Is that part of the document subpoenaed by the court?
1: Yes, Your Honor, but to be produced when she testifies, Your Honor.
0: It
1: wasn't given to us in advance, Your Honor.
0: Okay, Attorney Ann?
2: Wait lang. Your Honor, my colleague just get another documents po dun sa
0: Move on to another point, Attorney Irwin, if you may, unless it's a prerequisite to your next question, but you can go back to this point if you have other points, unless this is your last point already, then we have to wait.
1: Better if you wait, Your Honor.
0: Okay.
1: This will be...
0: In the meantime, we have reproduced the exhibits of the counsel for the panel of prosecutors. We will be distributing it to the senator judges. However, in the spirit of fairness, because it includes everything, including the ones they are yet to present, we'll furnish the counsel for respondent as soon as the direct is over, because it would appear as if you would have advanced copy of his or advanced preview of his direct. But we'll furnish the counsel for respondents as soon as the direct is over for your reference during your cross, Attorney Christine.
3: Thank you, Your Honor.
0: So that your assisting counsels may check on it and look at it. Senator Judge Risa, were you seeking recognition? Apologies. Are you already on your last point on the corporation, Attorney Irwin?
1: About Cali 88, Your Honor.
0: Yes.
1: That's just my point for this company, Your Honor.

0: Revenue database, no records arising from or in connection with any transfer, sale, disposition, or other conveyance of shares of stock of Cali 88 Foods Corporation owned by Manassas R. Carpio. In relation thereto, no documents or records were found evidencing the payment, assessment, or settlement of any applicable taxes, fees, or other charges arising from or in connection with such transfer or disposition. This certification is issued in compliance with the subpoena duces tecum, case number 004-2026, issued by the Senate Presiding Officer, Honorable Francis Cheese G. Escudero, on October 1, 2026.
1: Okay. Para sa mga hindi nakakaalam, pakipaliwanag ano ba ang electronic certificate authorizing registration o e-car?
0: Ang e-car po, electronic certificate authorizing registration, na isang document na ini-issue ng BIR na nagsa-certify na ito po ay ang lahat ng mga taxes relating to the transfer of any property are paid po.
1: At ano naman ang papel nito o kahalagahan pagdating sa paglipat o pag-transfer ng shares of stock sa corporate records o books?
0: Meron po kaming revenue issuance na nagsasabi na in case of any transfer or disposition ng kahit anong shares of stock that are not traded in stock exchange, there's a necessity to secure, dapat kumuha ng e-car from the Bureau of Internal Revenue. At bago rin po ito, itong transfer na ito ay ma-record sa books ng isang corporation, then kailangan pong bayad lahat po ng mga taxes. So the secretary of the corporation should has the duty to check whether or not may na-file na e-car or to record it. And pag hindi bayad ang taxes, such secretary or kung sino man yung agent dun sa stock transfer box nila should report the same to the Bureau of Internal Revenue.
1: At ano ang effect kung walang e-car? Ano ang effect sa transfer ng shares of stock?
0: Based po sa revenue issuance po namin, dapat po ay hindi po siya na-record dun sa box ng company kapag walang e-car.
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0: Yes po, based po sa revenue issuance po namin.
1: Okay, so kanina medyo mahaba kasi yung binasa mo na certification. So basically, ano bang sinasabi ng certification na binasa mo tungkol sa pagbenta o pag-transfer ng shares ni Attorney Manassas Carpio ng shares of stock na hawak niya sa Cali 88 Foods Corporation?
0: Based po sa BIR records for BIR system, wala pong na-issuing e-car or any record ng transfer or sale po on any shares po.
1: How about any application? Baka may pending application para dito. Meron po ba?
0: Wala rin po.
1: 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So, ibig sabihin, siya pa rin talaga ang may-ari ng Cali 88 Foods Corp. At peke pala ang pagbenta ng shares to Pekemong Pekemong Incorporated.
2: Objection. Your Honor, objection.
3: To what?
2: Move to strike, Your Honor. Ibig sabihin, peke pala ang pagbenta sa Pekemong Pekemong. This is a conclusion.
3: Yung peke lang, hindi kasama yung Pekemong.
2: And the other, the previous statement also, Your Honor.
3: Yes. Yeah. Yung peke lang, hindi yung Pekemong Pekemong. Yes, so stricken off. You know it already, Counsel, Attorney Erwin. With the indulgence of Attorney Erwin, Attorney Ann, yung certificate authorizing registration sa lupa, siyempre yung register of deeds, hindi yan i-record yung transfer pag walang car, di ba?
0: Tama po.
3: In the case of the corporation, hindi naman register of deeds ang nagre-record ng paglipat ng pagmamayari ng shares of stock.
0: Tama
3: secretary
0: po.
3: Mismo ng kumpanya, hindi ba?
0: Tama po.
3: At imbis na register of deeds, stock and transfer book ng kumpanya nakalagay kung sino may-ari ng shares.
0: Tama po.
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3: Tama po?
0: Tama po.
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0: 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Based lang, ang masabi ko lang po, Your Honor, is yung about sa rules ng BIR po.
1: Yes, ma'am.
0: So, ang sabi po doon ay dapat po ay bayad muna yung taxes bago ma-transfer yung shares of stock doon sa books or ma-register yung transfer. Pag hindi po bayad, dapat po ito ay na-report ng Secretary of the Corporation. At kapag hindi ito na-report, may katumbas po itong penalties po.
1: Sa corporation at corporate secretary?
0: Yes po. Sa okay. Pagkaka-recall ko po.
1: Your witness, Attorney Irwin?
2: Your Honor, may we request that RMC 37-2012 be flashed on the screen?
1: Yes, please.
0: Sa secretary.
1: Kindly blow it up a bit. Which portion, Attorney Irwin?
0: Ayan nga.
2: The clarification part, Your Honor, which is on the next page.
1: Kindly blow up page 2. There you go.
2: Ayan. Pakibasa, nababasa, nakikita niyo po ba, Attorney Ann?
0: Yes po.
2: Ito ba yung nabanggit mo na issuance kanina? RMC 37-2012?
0: Tama po.
2: Pakibasa nga yung first paragraph.
0: In order to transfer ownership of shares of stock and not traded in the stock exchange, it is necessary to secure a CAR pursuant to the process laid down in RMO number 15-2003. The receipts of the payment of the tax should also be filed with and recorded by the Secretary of the Corporation pursuant to section 11 of RR number 6-2008.
2: Okay, nagre-refer siya sa section 11 of RR numbers 0608. Puntahan natin yung section na yun. May we request the tech booth to go to that provision, section 11. First page ng RMC 37. Ayan. Pakibasa yung section 11, Attorney Ann, nababasa. Readable ba?
0: No sale, section 11, effect of non-payment of tax. No sale, exchange, transfer, or similar transaction intended to convey ownership of or title to any share of stock shall be registered in the books of the corporation unless the receipts of payment of the tax herein imposed is filed with and recorded by the stock transfer agent or secretary of the corporation. It shall be the duty of the aforesaid person to inform the Bureau of Internal Revenue in case of non-payment of tax. Any stock transfer agent or secretary of the corporation or the stockbroker who caused the registration of transfer of ownership or title on any share of stock in violation of the aforementioned requirements shall be punished in accordance with the provisions of Title 10, Chapter 1 and Chapter 2 of the Tax Code as amended.
2: Okay, thank you. For my last set of questions, Your Honor, I hope the court will allow me to flash this. This is a statement, this is a template statement which needs to be attached with audited financial statements. It does not contain any financial information, Your Honor. This is a statement of management responsibility, Your Honor.
1: This is a pro forma?
2: Yes, Your Honor.
1: Document that is simply signed by the taxpayer.
2: Correct, Your Honor.
1: So it is the same for all.
2: Most probably, Your Honor. It's a usual template attached to audited financial statements.
1: Yes, but before we leave this point, Ma'am Ann, since you're leaving this point, May penalties na kaakibat kapag ka hindi sinabi sa BIR at hindi nagbayad ng e-car, di ba?
0: Yes po.
1: What is the effect, if any, if you know, dun sa transfer? Does it make the transfer invalid? Kasi, by analogy, sa lupa po, pag walang car, hindi re-register ng Register of Deeds. Yung pagbili mo ng lupa. So, nakapangalan pa rin sa dating may-ari. Hindi po ba? So, insofar as third parties are concerned, di ba, hindi binding yun. But as between the buyer and the seller, binding yun. Di ba?
0: So, tama po.
1: The absence of e-car, does it invalidate a transfer or simply subject the liable persons with a to a penalty?
0: Considering po yung revised corporation code, so valid lang, parang valid lang din po siya between the parties maybe, but it should not have been recorded in the stock and transfer books.
1: So it's valid between the parties but not binding as to third parties? Including the government, I guess.
0: Yes po, Your Honor. Basta po kasi sa BIR, basta hindi bayad ng taxes, it should not have been registered in the stock transfer books. As to the validity, Your Honor, I think it should, the law on contracts should be applied, Your Honor.
1: And but it's not in the BIR?
0: But Your Honor, again, para sa BIR, any transfer should have been, any transfer po, para ma-register sa books and be binding, all payments, all taxes should have been paid, Your Honor.
1: Okay, thank you. Move along, counsel. Can you flash the document you're stating?
2: Yes, Your Honor. Attorney Ann, balikan natin yung audited financial statements. Kasi may mga nakakabit dito na statements of management responsibility. So, unahin natin yung 2025 AFS ni VP Sara at Attorney Carpio. Nakikita niyo ba yung naka-flash sa screen? Nababasa niyo ba, Attorney Ann?
0: Pwede ko pong itry. Pero medyo maliit lang po.
1: Kindly blow it up a bit. The tech is instructed to kindly blow up the what's stated in the screen.

0: Sign ko na.
1: So, pakibasa yung sinasabi dyan sa Statement of Management's Responsibility.
0: Statement of Management's Responsibility for Annual Income Tax Return. The management of Sara Z. Duterte is responsible for all information and representations contained in the annual income tax return for the year ended December 31, 2025. Management is likewise responsible for all information and representations contained in the financial statements accompanying the annual income tax return or annual information return covering the same period, same reporting period. Furthermore, the management is responsible for all information and representations contained in all the other tax returns filed for the reporting period, including but not limited to the value-added tax and or percentage tax returns, withholding tax returns, documentary stamp tax returns, and any and all other tax returns.
1: So, pakisimplihan nga po, napakahaba. 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
0: Ang sinasabi lang po dito is the taxpayer is responsible sa lahat ng information or representation na dun na contained or nakalagay dun sa kanilang annual income tax returns including its attachments po and including other returns po na final nila sa BIR po.
1: 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Ah, sorry, yung statement na yan.
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1: Pakitignan nga kung may isa pang statement na nakasama dyan. Statement of Management Responsibility.
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1: 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Tama ba?
2: Objection, Your Honor. Calls for a conclusion, Your
3: Honor. And also leading counsel.
2: Yes.
3: Ask the witness what the signature means. Ano po ba ang kahulugan na pinirma nito ng mga taxpayer, Attorney Ann?
0: Ibig sabihin po nito ay dahil po ito ay signed, so in-acknowledge nila or ni-recognize nila yung responsibility nila on the all information na nakakontain dito sa annual income tax return and all its attachments po. So galing talaga sa kanila.
3: Is it under oath or not? It's not.
0: It's not po.
3: But signed by the taxpayers and part
0: yes,
3: of your official records as purportedly submitted by the taxpayers.
0: Yes, Your Honor.
3: Okay. Your witness, Attorney Erwin.
1: That will be all for the direct examination, Your Honor.
3: Now, the presiding officer instructs the clerk of court to furnish Attorney Christine with a copy of the transparencies shown. But we redacted it, Attorney Christine, Attorney Erwin, because Attorney Erwin gave us possible slides that they can present, also included in what he gave us, possible slides that they may use on redirect. So we redacted that portion, Attorney Erwin, Attorney Christine, for the sake of transparency and fairness. You're done with your direct, Attorney Erwin?
1: Yes, Your Honor. Thank you.
3: Cross, Attorney Christine.
2: Your Honor, can I have a few minutes just to...
3: Yes, how many minutes do you need?
2: Probably 10.
3: We are in recess for 10 minutes. We shall resume at 5:25.

0: Nag-break po muna ang Senate Impeachment Court at babalikan po natin maya-maya po ito. Samantala, oras po natin, 5:12.
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0: Maraming salamat, Bird Dizon. 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
12: Okay. Proceed right now.
13: You don't need to finish your cross today. You can continue tomorrow, Attorney Christine.
12: Okay.
13: You may proceed when you're ready, ma'am.
12: Thank you. Thank you, Your Honor. Good afternoon, Attorney Marquez.
14: Good afternoon, po.
12: You're here to testify on the income tax returns of the spouses Sara Z. Duterte and Manasses Carpio, correct?
14: Tama po.
12: That is in compliance with the subpoena of the Honorable Court dated October 1, 2026.
14: Tama po.
12: As the Chief of Staff of the Commissioner, you said earlier that you were able to comply with the subpoena Duches Tecum dated July 21, 2026.
14: Tama po. Nag-submit po kami ng documents po.
12: And that you were part of the team that processed the submission before this honorable court.
14: Tama po.
12: As a chief of staff of the commissioner, of course, I assume that you are familiar with his letter dated July 29, 2026 in compliance to the subpoena Duches Tecum.
15: Will the witness be allowed to look?
13: Continuing authority is given letter to the witness as well.
12: Yes, Your Honor, we will give her a copy of that letter, Your Honor. Yes, the witness is being provided a copy of the letter dated July 29, 2026 of the Commissioner of Internal Revenue, addressed to the Honorable Impeachment Court through the chairman. Now, do you have a copy of that letter, ma'am?
14: Yes, ma'am.
12: Can the tech also flash a copy of the letter, please? Okay. That letter, that transmittal letter was not signed by anybody else.
14: Tama po.
12: It was only signed by the Commissioner of Internal Revenue.
14: Tama po.
12: And if you recall, the Commissioner previously appeared before the Committee on Justice on April 29, 2026, correct?
14: Tama po.
12: And in that hearing, the Commissioner was not able to submit the BIR box, that is what they called it, because there was apparently no authority from the Office of the President at the time
16: this
12: to submit
16: is processed by Stereo
12: this
16: Tool.
12: Document
16: go to, Stereo
12: to the Committee on Justice.
15: Your Honor, I'll have to object based on the fact that it's already outside the scope and it's irrelevant considering that we already have an authority, Your Honor. So there's no point to ask questions about the previous tax records, considering that this has been mooted by the fact that we were able to obtain, the BIR was able to obtain authority to release the records, Your Honor.
13: Where are you going on this?
12: Your Honor, we are testing the credibility and competence of the witness to testify on behalf of the Commissioner of Internal Revenue.
13: Behalf of the
12: Thank
13: Commissioner.
12: You.
13: You may proceed, Attorney Christine, but go to another point.
12: Yes, Your Honor. In the documents that the documents that you transmitted, or the Commissioner of Internal Revenue rather transmitted to this impeachment, Honorable Impeachment Court, has 24 annexes, if you can see that document. So it has annexes described as annexes A to X, correct?
14: Tama po. Yes, po.
12: And It was received by the clerk of court, Attorney Bantug, on July
14: 30, 2026.
12: Tama pa. And the documents that you submitted therein contained the income tax returns as well as the VAT returns of the spouse's Scorpio, correct?
14: Tama pa.
12: Including all of their attachments.
14: Tama pa.
12: And all of this VAT returns originated from RDO, income tax returns and VAT returns, all of these tax returns of the spouse's Scorpio, originated from RDO 113A of Davao City.
14: For the spouses po?
12: Yes.
14: Tama po.
12: Because that is where they were registered as a taxpayer.
14: Tama po.
12: Precisely, these documents, all of them, the ITRs, the VAT, were certified as true copies by either the RDO, Joseph Melchor C. Ebalia, or the OIC Document Processing Division of Revenue Region number 19 of the Davao Region, correct?
14: Tama po.
12: You did not participate in the retrieval of all of these documents by RDO 113A of Davao City.
14: Process
12: retrieval.
14: Retrieval?
12: Yes, by RDO 113A of Davao City.
14: With the permission of the commissioner, I instructed the regional offices to extract or retrieve the documents to comply with the subpoena issued by the Senate Impeachment Court.
12: But when it comes to the process of retrieval of these documents from their sources, you have no participation thereof.
14: Tama pa.
12: Would you agree that RDO 113A or the Revenue District Officer of RDO 113A is under the jurisdiction of the Commissioner of Internal Revenue?
14: Tama po.
12: They are not under the authority or jurisdiction of the Chief of Staff of the Commissioner of Internal Revenue.
14: We are under the authority of the Commissioner of Internal Revenue.
12: You are under the authority of the Commissioner.
14: We all are, yes.
12: Okay, thank you. Okay. So, let's go to the records that were submitted on July 29, 2026. That submission contained compliance returns marked as Exhibit P-3-2-1-BIR. Can the witness be shown, please, the document? That is also Defense's Exhibit 2-3-2-1-BIR. For the record, Your Honor, a copy of the document is being furnished to the witness. Okay, do you have a copy, ma'am?
14: Yes, po.
12: I want you to look at your Annex A, which was submitted to the Honorable Impeachment Court on October 6, 2026. Okay. Okay. This Exhibit P-2-3-2-1-BIR came from RDO 113, correct?
14: Sorry, pakiulit po.
12: This document marked as Exhibit P-2-3-1-BIR came from RDO 113A.
14: may I clarify po?
12: Sure.
14: This particular summary po kasi, we formulated the template. Sir, our office formulated the template. And then the different, considering the taxpayer subject of the subpoena are registered in different revenue district offices, then this revenue district offices are the ones who encoded. So there's a team who prepared this summary po.
12: Thank you. Thank you for that clarification. So in short, those who provided or encoded the entries under this document are from RDO 113A.
14: Not only from RDO
12: We are only
14: spouses. Yes,
12: yes, for the spouses.
14: Apologies.
12: Only.
14: Yeah. Yes, sorry.
12: Sure.
14: For the spouses, yes po, RDO113A.
12: So for yes, the encoding of these entries, total sales, gross net income from business, gross compensation income, taxable compensation income, and so on and so forth, your office did not have any participation in the encoding of these entries under Exhibit P-2-3-2-1-BIR. Only so far as this document is concerned.
14: Our participation is that we reviewed the said this information.
12: Sorry, Your Honor, can I just direct the witness to just answer the question? Insofar as the encoding of the entries under P-2-3-2-1-BIR, as you mentioned earlier, RDO 113, the staff of RDO 113A, encoded all of this.
15: Asked and answered?
13: No, the earlier answer of the witness was not responsive. Yes, Attorney Ann, kindly clarify and answer the question of Attorney Christine. Wala po kayong papel na ginampanan sa pag-fill out ng form?
12: In so far as this
13: document ni Attorney Christine?
14: Pag-encode po nung total sales and gross compensation income and some of the columns po were encoded by the people or employees from RDO 113A, and then yung iba po kasi naka Excel file, so we are the ones who parang added, correct, tapos nag-finalize and all. But that's true, for the total sales and gross compensation ay galing po talaga. So, ang nag-encode po nito ay mga taga RDO 113A.
13: At hindi po kayo mismo?
14: Yes, ma'am. Hindi po ako mismo.
13: Yes, ma'am. Continue.
12: Yes, Your Honor. So, just to clarify, total sales, gross compensation income, net income from business, including the total taxable income and the tax due, as well as the tax credit, tax paid, net income before tax, 2307, 2316, those were all encoded by RDO 113A.
14: Yes, pa, for okay. This particular tax.
12: For this particular pa. Document. Okay, thank you. Let's go to the business entities that were identified by the subpoena. Included in your compliance, or the commissioner's compliance rather, to be accurate about it, are the tax records of the following entities. Now, if I may, Your Honor, if I may just enumerate these entities, Your Honor.
13: You may do so, Counsel.
12: Metro City Chow Foods Corporation. 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That was Annex E of the letter. 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Annex F of the letter. 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Annex R. SGT Fortune Horse Corp. Annex U. Three Kids Tracking Services Inc. Annex W. Now, and lastly, the tax records of Carpio Lawyers. Now, for brevity, we will call this as the subject entities. For the corporate entities, of course, with the exception of Carpio Lawyers, we will refer to them as the subject corporations. I hope that is easy for you to refer to, Ms. Witness. Now, based on the tax records that the CIR submitted, all of these subject entities are under different RDOs. They have different RDOs.
14: Yes, po.
12: Registered under different RDOs.
14: Yes, po.
12: In fact, 10 of these corporate entities were registered with RDO 113A West Davao City. I will no longer enumerate those entities because, you know, it might take time. But if you can recall, 10 of these corporate entities were registered with RDO 113A West Davao City. If that is,
14: Your Honor, I cannot recall the exact number po.
13: More or less, Attorney Ann?
14: I have to refer to my notes. Hindi ko po talaga alam kung ilan po sila. Sorry.
13: Would sure, you like, but would you like a direct answer, Attorney Christine?
12: Yes, but in short, all of this. I will ask another question, Your Honor. And one, if you can just recall, one is registered with RDO 112 Davao del Norte. If you can just recall based on the records that you reviewed.
15: Well, the witness will have to guess, Your Honor. So
12: just reviewed the records, Your Honor.
14: Can I refer to my notes?
12: Sure, you can refer to your notes. There's
13: can you refer to your notes so that you can respond intelligibly, Attorney Ann?

0: Just to abbreviate, Your Honor. Okay, so you agree with me that if based on your recollection that all of these entities are under the jurisdiction of different RDOs?
1: Yes po.
0: Okay,
1: Davao.
0: Thank you.
1: Yes,
0: so, you also submitted compliance reports of all of these entities, correct?
1: Correct.
0: Those which I mentioned as annex to your to the commissioner's letter dated July 29, 2026. So all of these documents that were submitted before this honorable court, they all came from the revenue districts where these taxpayers were registered.
1: Tama pa.
0: Okay. So particularly, let's go to Annex B of your transmittal yesterday. And also, in relation to Annex Exhibit P-3-3-1 BIR, can the witness be shown the document? Okay, do you have a copy? Okay, so let's go to P-2-3-3-1 BIR. Compliance returns under the subject income tax. So, you mentioned that all of these entities were registered under the under different RDOs. Now, if I can ask you, is Metro Chow Foods Corp. registered under RDO 113A?
2: Your Honor, I'll have to object because I don't know where Attorney Ferrer is going with this. I didn't even ask about the registrations of the
0: I'm going
2: the
0: to my
2: company,
0: point.
2: Sir.
0: Okay, okay, I will not...
3: No, I'll give her some leeway, Attorney Irwin. Let's see where she... kindly get to your point,
0: so
3: Attorney
0: if,
3: Christine.
0: Okay, so if Metro City Chow Foods Corporation... is Metro City Chow Foods Corporation registered under RDO 113A?
1: Your Honor, if I can be given a copy of the certificate of registration for me to determine the particular RDO, because the tax summary that we have submitted...
3: Is it? Can you not decipher it or call it from the address of the corporation?
1: Because there are different RDOs in the
3: within Davao,
1: Your Honor.
0: I will just simplify my question, Your Honor. So this compliance returns, the entries under the income tax table... we're all encoded by the staff where Metro City Chow Foods Corporation was registered.
1: On the schedule, yes. Yes, po.
0: And not by the office of the commissioner.
1: Yes, po. We only reviewed, we reviewed the tax summaries, po.
0: You reviewed, but the entries came from them.
1: Tama po. Considering the volume of the documents and different naman po yung revenue district offices...
0: Understand. Yeah, so all of this information, total sales, total taxable net income, tax due, tax credit, tax paid, net income after tax, all of this came from the RDO where Metro City Chow Foods Corporation is registered, correct?
2: Has been answered.
0: I would just like to be more specific,
3: yes,
0: Your
3: okay.
0: Honor.
3: It's okay. Let's move along. Kindly answer, Attorney Ann.
0: Okay, I repeat, all of the entries therein, specifically... the total sales, total taxable income, tax due, tax credit, tax paid, net income after tax were all encoded by the staff of the RDO where Metro City Chow Foods Corporation was registered, correct?
1: Tama po.
0: Okay, let's go to City Hall King Chow Foods Corporation, Exhibit P-3-3-4-1-BIR. Okay. So, you also confirm, can the witness be shown the document, please?
3: I'm assisting counsel again, as standing authority.
2: May we know if Attorney Ferrer will be asking for each and every taxpayer?
0: I will abbreviate it, Your Honor, just to be quick.
2: Thank you.
0: Yeah. So, you're shown the return. Please prepare in advance exhibit P-2-3-5-1. until P-2-3-6-1, then -7. -8.
2: What document is that? Maybe no.
0: The continuation of all of those.
3: These are the companies.
0: Yes, the corporate entities.
3: The subject companies.
0: Yes, yes. P-3-8-1-9-10-11. Just to abbreviate the proceedings. 11, 12. Thirteen, fourteen, fifteen, eighteen, twenty. Can the witness be provided with all of those documents, please, so that we can just abbreviate the proceedings? Okay, na. Okay, so. You are provided with all the compliance returns of the subject entities. Now, you confirm that the entries under the compliance returns were all encoded by the RDOs where these corporate entities or subject entities, including the law firm of Carpio, are registered with the BIR. Okay, thank you.
3: To clarify, total sales, taxable net income, tax due, tax credit, tax paid, net income after tax were all prepared by the respective RDOs where the companies are registered.
2: I believe, Your Honor, she's referring to a different document.
3: Is this a different document?
2: That was,
3: this is not the table.
0: I will have to ask a clarificatory question, Your Honor.
3: Yes, please.
0: Just to clarify it, okay. Earlier,
3: yes,
0: you said that the entries under the compliance returns table in the exhibits which I mentioned were all encoded by the respective revenue district offices under which these subject entities were registered, correct?
1: Correct.
0: And this information includes the total sales, total taxable net income, tax due, tax credit, tax paid, and net income after tax. Correct?
1: Correct po.
0: And subsequently, you submitted your summaries yesterday before this honorable court.
2: Summaries, Your Honor.
0: Your summaries.
2: Counsel
0: okay.
2: To,
0: summaries. Yeah. Okay. We will. Sure. We will.
2: Because this is a different summary from the summary that was
0: yesterday.
2: Shown to the witness just now, Your Honor.
0: Okay. Yesterday, you submitted summaries marked as annexes A, B, C, until

0: letter P.
1: Until P. Letter P. Consisting of summaries of the compliance returns of the spouses Carpio and the subject entities which we earlier identified, correct?
2: Tama po.
1: And all of these summaries were based on the earlier submissions of the different RDOs under which the spouses Carpio and the subject entities were registered.
0: Misleading, Your Honor. Misleading. It cannot be misleading because that was not the testimony of the witness earlier when I asked about these specific summaries. They were based on the income tax returns themselves, Your Honor.
1: Your Honor, the witness...
3: Not, how do you respond?
0: Because there's another summary, Your Honor, that was shown. So if that's what counsel is referring to, that the summary was based from another summary, that will
3: this
0: be
3: this is
0: misleading.
3: Already... A new document you're referring to, Attorney Christine, correct?
1: Yes, Your Honor.
3: So you're referring already to the
1: summaries...
3: October 6, 2026 document?
1: Yes, Your Honor.
3: Where, for example, Metro Chow is Annex B, not Annex, a later Annex as you quoted earlier.
1: Metro Chow is...

0: di ba, Summer Ismail?
1: Nitong October 6, 2026.
0: Yes, but the information.
2: Okay. But you said earlier that there were a lot of records to be called. That's why all of the RDOs already inputted and provided the summaries, correct?
0: Tama po.
2: And in fact, you also provided the template for them to fill up or to fill in, correct?
0: Tama po.
2: So your later summary was also based on those documents that were submitted to you by the respective RDOs.
3: Argumentative, Your Honor.
1: I think we'll allow it, Attorney Han.
4: Yes po, for some information po, nanggaling din po siya sa table summaries na sinabit namin previously that were based on the actual returns po.
2: So, when you say some, okay, I'll go to your annexes.
1: Which ones?
2: Your annexes actually removed information from the RDOs, correct?
4: Tama po.
2: And instead of reflecting sales revenues, instead of reflecting the columns, date of filing, okay, which was also removed in your, which was not reflected in your summary, okay, AFS, which was not also reflected, total sales, I will rephrase my question to be clear, Your Honor. So the summaries that you provided on October 6, 2026, removed other information from the compliance returns submitted by the respective RDOs, correct?
3: Your Honor, I wouldn't remove would be misleading. Maybe perhaps those information do not appear in the news summaries, Your Honor. Not really removed, Your Honor.
2: I think she can testify on that, Your Honor.
3: These were removed.
1: If she knows, Attorney Ann, can you explain? Do you understand the question?
4: Yes, Your Honor.
1: Yes, please. Can you explain the difference that Attorney Christine is referring to?
4: The second summary na sinabit po namin dito sa Senate Impeachment Court was in response to the letter that was provided or given to the Bureau of Internal Revenue from the panel of the prosecutors. And in that same letter, there's specific information that are that must be included in the said summary. For example, the taxpayer profile, yearly revenues, taxable income, income tax, and all other information on other sources of income. So, technically po, we did not remove, but we only responded to the request po from the letter ng a panel of prosecution.
2: So in short, correct me if I'm wrong, you only retained the information that are deemed necessary in your judgment as coming from the office of the commissioner.
3: Objection, misleading, because it's not retained. Again, some of the information were sourced from the income tax returns themselves and not from the first summary, Your Honor.
2: Your Honor,
3: that was not the statement of the witness earlier, and she was able to clarify it, Your Honor.
2: Your Honor,
1: yes, Attorney Christine.
2: The witness already testified that the original compliance that the second return or the second compliance was also based on the original compliance submitted by the RDOs. So my question to her right now is that some information were not included because only pertinent information which they think are useful before this honorable court are included by them in the summary.
1: Allow me, Attorney Ann. I only have before me the October 6, 2026 letter with a tabulation of summaries signed by the commissioner. Merong nauna ba kayong sinabmit na table din at summary?
4: Yes, Your Honor.
1: When was it submitted?
4: July 30, Your Honor. Subject of the first subpoena, Your Honor.

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1: 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Balita alas 4. Kasama si Robert Mara, Steve Ras. 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Ang inyong Kuya Dan, remembering you only here on Remember Your Music. 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